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0: party people in the place to be. What's going down with you, man? 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
0: 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WPRK.org, if you didn't know. Party people in a place to be, we've already gone through an hour. And if you missed that first hour, I am so sorry for you. But if you need to know what we played, I got a list for you. You want to check it out? Let's check it out. You just heard from Funkadelic with Adolescent Funk. Before that, Shy Blossom with Come On Over. Please Be Kind with True Blue. Megan Pullis with The Mid-Heaven. Vanny Grace with Mundane. And we kicked that block off with All Things Rot and Passionate Hate. For everything else we played, of course, Spinatron.com is the spot for all things playlisty. Search for WPRK and you're absolutely on your way. And you can listen up to 2 weeks back to any show on the station on the platform known as Spinatron.com. Nifty gifty. If you ask me. You didn't ask me. Let's keep it moving. Party people in the place to be. We got a cool block coming up with some music from Otoboki Beaver, Bobby Peru, The Binding Divide, Trash World, and The Reception. Maybe even some little Huffaluffaguff. I love saying that name. I have to say it. Huffaluffaguff. One more time. But we're going to get kicked off with an anything and everything staple. This is Pretty and Nice with Money Music.

成人。

Party people in a place to be, The Binding Divide has released a brand new music video for their track Satisfied, which you can find on the tube that is you. Search for it if you want to search for it. But right now we're going to get into that track. This is The Binding Divide with Satisfied.

0: What's going on, party people? And ooh, yeah, all right now. Party people in a place to be. How you doing? How you doing? Anything and everything above ground, underground. Captain Chris with Rose with Giggles flying you through the cosmos, keeping you fine until 9, because that's what we do here on the ship. And we do it here for you. You just heard music from Trash World with Stay. Before that, Bobby Peru with Stupid Birds. Those stupid birds! Sorry. The Bonnie Divide was Satisfied. Before that, Oktoboki Beaver with Introduce Me to Your Family. The Reception with High, the old demo version. Huffaluffaguff with Portuguese. The Runaways with Neon Angels on the Road to Ruin. And we kicked it all off with Pretty and Nice and Money Music. Party people in a place to be. It is now time for the Rosemary Giggles Power Hour. Rosemary Giggles is a maverick of picking the songs and the titles. This week being no exception. This week is called Songs from When You Want to Pretend You're in a Sweaty Basement Party in 2005, even though it's 2026 and you have responsibilities. Party people in a place to be. Yeah, she's got some jams for you that exemplify that. So holler at your crowd. Tell them what you got.
1: 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CSS with Bobby Gillespie with Hit Me Like a Rock. Friendly Fires with White Diamonds. Hot Hot Heat with Talk to Me, Dance with Me. And last one is The Rapture with Don Gon Do It.
0: Indeed. The Rapture, Hot Hot Heat, Friendly Fires, CSS featuring Bobby Gillespie and Phoenix. Songs for when you want to pretend you're in a sweaty basement party in 2005, even though it's 2026 and you have responsibilities. A Rosemary Giggles Power Hour joint. All a part of anything and everything above ground, underground. Let's get into it. Let us do it. Your life's calling.

0: Wow. Light Brighton. Light Brighton. And we did it for the funk. We still be doing it for the funk at the end of the show. That's how we go. You just heard from the Gap Band with I Don't Believe You Want to Get Up and Dance. Oops, upside your head. Before that, we were in the Rose McGiggles Power Hour. Songs for when you want to pretend you're in a sweaty basement party in 2005, rather. Even though it's 2026 and you have responsibilities, we have the Rapture with Don Gon Do It. With Hot Hot Heat, Talk to Me, Dance with Me. With Friendly Fires, White Diamonds. With CSS featuring Bobby Gillespie, Hits Me Like a Rock. With Phoenix and Entertainment. Party people in a place to be. That is going to do it for this edition, this episode. Issue, if you will, of anything and everything above ground and underground. For everything we played, of course, Spinatron.com is the spot thing, you know, for all things playlisty. 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
1: Two?
0: Yes, on any show, on the platform. Yes, weeks.
2: Weeks.
3: Weeks.
0: Yes. Okay. I ain't got to say it no more. All the cool stuff that is WPRK is found at WPRK.org. I'm talking about show times. Show name. DJ names attached to show times and show name. All that good stuff. Click the listen live button and do just that. And all the portable dopeness. On the TuneIn and WPRK apps. Ooh. We will be back next week with more Madcap fun because that's what we do here on the shit.
1: Back.
0: And we do interview you if we can find an aircraft to steal. We'll be back for anything and everything above ground and underground. Rose and Giggles.
1: Bye, everybody.
0: That was a little tepid.
1: Have fun this weekend.
0: There you go. All right. I'm the captain, and I got a crush on every single one of you. Support the scene. Support the scene. Go out. If you have a band, go out and make music. If you are a patron, go out and see music. There's places like Will's. There's places like Little Indies. There's places like Grumpy's. There's places like Conduit. There's places like Tuffy's. There's places like West End. There's places like my sister's house. But I'm going to be at your mama's house. Doing another show of my own, baby.
1: Oh, oh, oh.

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0: A procura da batida perfeita.
1: Olá, boa noite, and welcome to Batidas da Noite here on 91.5 WPRK. Who am I? Well, I'm the enchanting wizard of rhythm. Why have I come here? Well, I've come here to teach you about the rhythms of the universe. We begin our weekly lesson, as we always do, with Marcel de Deutsch, A procura da batida perfeita. Looking for the perfect beat is what it means, and it's exactly what we do here every Friday evening from 9 to 11 p.m. only on 91.5 WPRK. This show is a show in which we are going to be exploring some tropical sounds this evening, some things that are nice and warm and sort of embody that spirit of late summer in a way, while still being international and exploring all of the different cultures that that entails. And then towards the end of the night, we're going to be getting a little bit more psychedelic. But for now, it's time that we fully immerse ourselves in the warmth that is the music of the Caribbean and Africa. And to do that, we're going to be starting off the show with a track that I've always enjoyed as something that is, well, just inspiring or uplifting. From Trinidad, this is Black Truth Rhythm Band, Aspire, only here on Batidas da Noite.

Rudi Blatt, I Don't Want to Die for Love. Track there finishes off the first set here on Bacinasta Nights, Beats of the Night, only on 91.5 WPRK. And we start the show off here in this first set, exploring some tropical and in many ways island sounds here on the show. We finished off there with the artist Rudi Blatt, I Don't Want to Die for Love, something from his debut record, self-titled in 1973, a famed artist from Curaçao, the Dutch-speaking island in the Caribbean. Before that track from Rudi Blatt, we were with another former Dutch colony in the form of Suriname. It was Sonora Paramarera there, their track Juan Onde from their 1976 self-titled record, a bit more of that Caribbean-influenced music, soca, and things of the like. Then before that, we were in Barbados with Wendy Elaine, her track Have a Thing About You from her 1977 record Sunshine Soul at Midnight Blues. Then before that, we were in West Africa with Ebo Taylor, Will You Promise, something from a favorite record of mine, My Love and Music. And we started everything off there on that set in Trinidad with Black Truth Rhythm Band, Aspire, the track from their 1976 record, Ifetayo. We're going to maintain some of these Caribbean sounds as we move into our next set and exploring something from an artist and a record that I referenced a couple weeks ago because I have enjoyed it so very much because it is different. Now, you might listen to this and say, this sounds normal, but as somebody who has listened and explored a lot about Colombian music, there is something about the music of Abelardo Carbono that I find to be entirely unique. This is Oye Mujer Mujer, only here on Bachiras Tanaych.

Izintombi, Zesi, Manje, Manje. Something from the South African group there by that name, the track Keneng Ompotse finishes off a set in which we explored some more of those African-infused sounds here on Bachirastanaich, Beats of the Night, only on 91.5 WPRK. We finished things off there on that set, again in South Africa, with Izintombi Zesi Manje Manje, something from their 1980 record, Wakoti Wakena, a band, and I find a genre of music in the form of those South African sounds that is always brings about a sense of optimism, I find. And whether it be musicians from South Africa themselves or South African-influenced music, still that sentiment comes through. Before that track from Izintombi, we had a little bit of something from the group Sanga Zuza from Sao Tome e Principe, the island nation off the coast of West Africa. The track Ricardina, the track there from their 1980 record Quando il Parti. Then we started everything there on that set with something from the Caribbean coast of Colombia in the form of Abelardo Carbono from Barranquilla. Oye Mujer Mujer, the track from his record La Negra del Negre Rio. We still have one final set to go, though, here on the first hour of the show, and in it, we are going to stay in South Africa for now with the great Hugh Masekela. This is Domi So La So So, only here on Bachiras Danaich.

Chukosaka, something from the Japanese jazz artist, finishes off the final set here on the first hour of Bachirasta Naich, Beats of the Night, only on 91.5 WPRK. And we finished off with that track, Bonboya Ji Hatoba, there from Chukosaka, something from his record, Morning. Before that track from Chukosaka, we were experiencing and exploring some other more jazzy crossover sounds. Right before that track from the Japanese artist, we were in Brazil with Guilherme Coutinho, Atalaya, something from his self-titled 1978 record, Guilherme Coutinho e o Grupo Stalo,

great little hidden gem of the Brazilian MPB genre. Then before that, we were in Venezuela with the group Grupo Almendra, Siéntelo, from their 1978 jazz crossover record Almendra, and we started everything off there with the famed trumpeter out of South Africa, Hugh Masekela, Dome So, La So So, his version of that track from his 1966 record, The Emancipation of Hugh Masekela. We still have a whole nother hour of excellent international music to go, though, here on the show. And in the second hour, we're going to be getting a little bit more psychedelic. But in the meantime, a bit of a interlude to send us into this second hour, brought to us by the great Italian pop artist Lucio Battisti. This is Questione di Cellule. Catch you guys on the other side of the break.

0: Hi, this is Matt from Palace. 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

In the summer of 1993, the U.S. Supreme Court ruled that the hours between 10 p.m. and 6 a.m. be declared safe harbor, during which time it is legal to broadcast material that could be considered objectionable to certain listeners. As a progressive-minded station, WPRK supports the court's ruling. However, in the interest of fairness, WPRK warns that certain material played during safe harbor may be considered rude or objectionable to certain listeners. If you have any questions regarding the court's ruling, please feel free to contact us at WPRK at 407-646-2241.

Los Ayuas, Aconcagua, starts us off here on the second hour of Bachiras Danach, Beats of the Night, only on 91.5 WPRK. I am your host, the Enchanting Wizard of Rhythm, sent here to teach you about the rhythms of the universe. And we begin this second hour here on the show with something from the great psych and Andean band Los Ayuas from Chile, Viña del Mar, specifically. That was something from their 1982 record of the same name, and a record that I'm very fortunate to have as a part of my collection, thanks to my trips to Chile. A great record, and if you enjoyed that track there, I'm sure you will enjoy the rest that Los Ayuas has to offer. We finished off the first hour of the show here, though, with a bit of something from the Italian artist Lucio Battisti, Questione di cellule, from his 1976 record, Io Tu Noi Tutti. Great music there as well that exists in its own sort of unique space. And if you're a fan of that track from Lucio Battisti, I'm sure you're a fan of other sort of 70s bordering on 80s tracks. Always something nice to listen to and put on, let's say if you're making lunch or enjoying the afternoon. Just one of those great records that's nice to listen to at any time. Speaking of things that are nice to listen to at any time, we have a whole host of those sort of tracks here coming up in the second hour. And to get the full force of the show started here, we're going to head now back to Japan. This is Akira Okazawa, Shadow, only here on Bachiras Danach.

Shigeru Suzuki. Moon Baby. A wonderful little pop jazz track there from the Japanese artist finishes off a set in which we explored some of those avenues here on Bachirasta Naich, Beats of the Night, only on 91.5 WPRK. That was something from Shigeru Suzuki's 1978 record, Caution. Before that, we had a pair of Brazilian tracks there. One was from the artist Hildon, Siga Ocheo Caminho, from his 1981 record, Sabor de Amor. And we started everything off on that Brazilian duo with something from the group Banda Black Rio from Rio de Janeiro, Amor Natural, from their 1979 record, Saci Perere. And then everything was started off there on that first set here on the second hour of the show with something from the Japanese artist Akira Okasawa, Shadow, the name of that track from his record, A Sunflower in Greece. We're going to continue the show now, though, by opening up a different door and traveling a different path. Something jazzy, yes, but more progressive from here on out. And I can't really think of a better group to emblemize that type of music than Focus. This is Focus 3, only here on Bachirasta Naich.

moto perpetuo, Os Jardins, something from the Brazilian group's self-titled record, starts us, or I should say finishes us off on what is an exploration of psychedelic sounds here on Bachiras da Noite, Beats of the Night, only on 91.5 WPRK. We finished off that set there with something from the Brazilian psychedelic group Moto Perpetuo. Before that, a bit of something from the Turkish artist Erkin Koray, Bir Olas İlik, the track from his record Erkin Koray Tutkusu. Then before that, a bit of something from the Argentine group La Máquina de Hacer Pájaros en las Calles de Costa Rica, the track from their record Películas. And we started everything off there on that set with something from Focus. Focus 3, the title track of their 1972 record, and probably my favorite work of theirs, if I was to choose one on what is a very diverse and well-traveled catalog, it would probably be Focus 3. We still have one final set to go, though, here on the show, and in this set, we're going to mellow things out just that bit more. From Lebanon, this is Ferkat Al-Ard, Ognea, only here on Bachiras da Noite.

Erasmo Carlos. Sorriso dela. The final track here on Bachira Stanaj, Beats of the Night, only on 91.5 WPRK. That was something from Erasmo Carlos's 1972 record, Sueños e Memorias. Before that, another contemporary of Erasmo Carlos in the form of Arto Verocai, Karina, the track there from Arto Verocai's self-titled 1972 record as well. And we started everything off there on that set, that final set, with the Lebanese group Furkat al-Ard, Ogneya, the title track from their 1978 record. If you enjoyed what you heard here this evening, I would encourage you to head on over to spinatron.com. There you can find links not just to this show, but all the shows here at WPRK, as well as links to my Spotify, Apple Music, and Instagram. On Spotify and Apple Music, you can follow the show, download the

playlist and take it with you on the go. And over on Instagram, feel free to give me a follow. Let me know what you think about the show. Send me a message. Is there a piece of international music you would like to listen to, or vice versa? Is there something you'd like played on the show? Send me a message. Let me know. Always happy to start a conversation. You can find me on all of those platforms at The Wizard of Rhythm. It's been a good night. Owen Callahan here. Not saying good night, just saying.

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9: In the summer of 1993, the U.S. Supreme Court ruled that the hours between 10 p.m. and 6 a.m. be declared safe harbor, during which time it is legal to broadcast material that could be considered objectionable to certain listeners. As a progressive-minded station, WPRK supports the court's ruling. However, in the interest of fairness, WPRK warns that certain material played during safe harbor may be considered rude or objectionable to certain listeners. If you have any questions regarding the court's ruling, please feel free to contact us at WPRK at 407-646-2241.

0: 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The witch novel, right? When things happen. All right, so I wasn't really the intro I was expecting, but I guess we can do some drum and bass, right? In some jungle.
1: I love this show.
0: Yeah, let's do it.
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0: pass the cutchip on the left. Yes, tell you that nobody go on like your death. But watch out now, now pass it on the right. Cause those type of thing it is just not polite. Wait here, tell them. Wait here, tell them. It a go fun, it a go bun, bun, bun. Wait here, tell them.
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0: pressure. All right, London, it's, what is it, 2-1 numbers, yeah? You out there, the listener, yeah?
1: Hey,

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0: again. I'm
1: Selector.
0: Once again. I'm
2: 78.
0: Once again. I'm
2: Yes.
0: 078.
2: Yeah.

We don't trust nobody, we don't want nobody, we just some men that's on the mic. And when we rock up on the mic, we rock the mic.

All right, you have been listening to the Organic Catnip Show, broadcasting live from WPRK, Winter Park, Florida. That's right. And I hope you guys enjoyed tonight's show on new material. And yeah, totally. So, we'll see you again next week. Same cat station, same cat time, the Organic Catnip Show. 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

0: survival kit contents check. In them you will find 145 caliber automatic, 2 boxes of ammunition, 4 days concentrated emergency rations, 1 drug issue containing antibiotics, morphine, vitamin pills, pep pills, sleeping pills, tranquilizer pills, 1 miniature combination Russian phrase book and Bible, $100 in rubles, $100 in gold, 9 packs of chewing gum, 1 issue of prophylactic, 3 lipsticks, 3 pair of nylon stockings.
1: Shoot, a fella could have a pretty good weekend in Vegas with all that stuff.

0: about 3 years old. Vicious creatures. Anyway, I'll tell you, and this is true. Ain't nothing sadder than an outdoor cat thinks he's an indoor cat.
1: And so our bicultural examination is over for another week. If you have been watching this evening's program in Britain, it's time for you to finish your cocoa and retire for the evening. If you have been watching in America, put your Uzi back in the drawer, take one last hit from the crack pipe, and then straight to bed, please. Goodbye.
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3: In the summer of 1993, the Supreme Court ruled that the hours between 10 p.m. and 6 a.m. be declared safe harbor, during which time it is legal to broadcast material which may be considered objectionable to certain listeners. 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In the interest of fairness, WPRK warns that some of the material aired between 10 p.m. and 6 a.m. may be considered rude or objectionable to certain listeners. 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

WPRK 91.5, Winter Park, Florida, the best in basement radio and the voice of Rollins College. My name is Mental Rob, and welcome aboard the heavy metal party train. The Lipstick and Leather Express is on the track, and we're going to rock out tonight. Now, if you're a frequent listener of the show and you're wondering where I was the last 2 weeks, I went up to Tennessee, I explored the mountains, and I went to the Mountain Music Fest, and it was 3 days of glam and hair metal bands and hard rock bands, and it was a good time, and I'm going to be playing a lot of the bands that I saw at the Monsters Music Fest tonight on the Metal Train. And we have a brand new Metal Wars champion. It's the new song from Anthrax. We'll be playing that later in the show, and I have a special tribute to the great Dolly Parton. So let's start with a request off of Facebook. This one goes out for Rob. It's Nothing But a Good Time on the Metal Train.

WPRK 91.5. You're listening to the Metal Train, baby. The Lipstick and Leather Express is on the track. That was the band Bad Marriage and their latest single, Match Made in Hell, off of their album, which is coincidentally also called Match Made in Hell. Before that, you heard Vince Neil with You're Invited, But Your Friend Can't Come from his 1993 album, Exposed. You also heard Poison with Nothing But a Good Time off of the Open Up a Say Ah album, which came out in 1988. That was a request off of Facebook, and we kicked it off with Andrew WK and Party Hard off of his album, I Get Wet, which came out in 2001. And let's get right back to the rock, shall we? This is a brand new single from Night Ranger. Yes, Night Ranger's still around. They're still rocking, and they have a new song called Wasted Time.

WPRK 91.5, you're listening to the Metal Train, baby, from 1991. That was Skid Row with Living on the Chain Gang from the album Slave to the Grind. Before that, you heard Metallica with Eye of the Beholder from 1988 off of the Injustice for All album. And you heard Rat with You're in Love from the album Invasion of Your Privacy, which came out in 1985. And you heard the brand new single from Night Ranger, and that was called Wasted Time. That's off of a new best of CD they have, where they did a brand new song to put on the best of, so you'll buy the album if you own all the other albums and don't need the best of. Right now, it's time to do a segment that we do every week called The Metal Wars, where we take two brand new songs and we put them up against each other. You listen to them, you decide which one you like the best, and then you go to my Facebook page, Metal Train on WPRK, and vote for your favorite. And ladies and gentlemen, after 13 weeks at the top, Firehouse has been beaten by the brand new song from Anthrax. It's called The Edge of Perfection. The challenger song this week is a band called Confess, and they have a new album out called Metal Morpheus, and the song is called Color Vision. So I'm going to play both songs, and if you care at all, if there's one you like better than the other, you can go to the Facebook page. Like I said, it's simply entitled Metal Train on WPRK. Vote for your favorite. The poll is at the top of the page. Let's get to the Metal Wars. Here is our new Metal Wars champion. It's Anthrax with The Edge of Perfection.

WPRK 91.5. Hey guys, that was our Metal Wars segment. You're listening to the Metal Train. The song you just heard was the Metal Wars Challenger of the Week. That was Confess and their new album, or their new song, Color Vision, off of their new album, Metal Morpheus. And before that, you heard the current Metal Wars champion, the new champion, it's Anthrax with their new song, The Edge of Perfection. Now, if one of those two you liked better than the other, you can go to the Facebook page, Metal Train on WPRK, vote for your favorite, and the winner will come back next week and go up against another new song in the Metal Wars. Let's get back to the rock from their latest album, Dancing with the Devil. This is Lynch Mob with Machine Bone.

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9: 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Rock and rollers with one foot in their graves.
10: In the summer of 1993, the Supreme Court ruled that the hours between 10 p.m. and 6 a.m. be declared safe harbor, during which time it is legal to broadcast material which may be considered objectionable to certain listeners. As a progressive-minded station, WPRK applauds the court's ruling. However, the opinions and views expressed in the music do not necessarily reflect the opinions of WPRK or Rollins College. In the interest of fairness, WPRK warns that some of the material aired between 10 p.m. and 6 a.m. may be considered rude or objectionable to certain listeners. If you have any questions regarding the court ruling of our safe harbor policy, feel free to contact us here at WPRK.

WPRK 91.5, Winter Park, Florida, the best in basement radio, and the voice of Rollins College. My name is Mental Rob, and you're listening to the Heavy Metal Party Train. The Lipstick and Leather Express is on the track, so welcome aboard and get ready to rock and party with me. And we're kicking into the second hour of the Metal Train, baby. And I'm about to say something I never thought I would say on the Metal Train. Up next is the brand new song from Engelbert Humperdinck. Yes, yes, that's right. You might remember about 15, 20 years ago, the legendary crooner Pat Boone did a song, did an album called In a Metal Mood, and he did covers of like Dio and Ozzy and Metallica. Well, Engelbert Humperdinck has done a similar thing. He has a new album out, and it has covers of Aerosmith songs, Bad Company, Ozzy Osbourne, Warrant, Extreme, Journey, and many more. And he did two Kiss songs on this album. He did I Was Made for Loving You, and he did this song. From his new album, Faithfully, this is Engelbert Humperdinck with Beth.

WPRK 91.5, you're listening to the Heavy Metal Party Train, the Lipstick and Leather Express. That was Crazy Licks with Sword and Stone off of their album Two Shots at Glory, which came out in 2024. Before that, you heard the brand new single from Quarantine that was called Rise to It. And of course, Quarantine is the band of AEW wrestling star Chris Jericho. And you also heard John Waite off of his album No Breaks, going way back to 1984. That song was called Tears. And you heard the brand new tune from Engelbert Humperdinck, and that was a cover of Kiss's Beth. And if you miss my whole spiel on that, Engelbert Humperdinck has a new album out where he does crooner versions of hard rock songs. He does Ozzy and Extreme and Warrant and Aerosmith, kind of like Pat Boone did about 15 or 20 years ago. Let's get back to the rock, shall we? Also, William Shatner is coming out with a metal album later this year. Can't wait to play that. I just saw Star Trek, the motion picture, in the movie theater today. They're doing all this week for the 60th anniversary of Star Trek. They're doing all the Star Trek movies in the movie theater, one a day. Tomorrow is the Wrath of Khan, part three the next day. And they're doing double features with classic 60s episodes of Star Trek on the big screen. How cool is that? So can't wait to play the William Shatner heavy metal album. But let's get back to the rock. This right here is the brand new single from Europe. Yes, the band that did Final Countdown in the 80s, they've been releasing albums ever since then, and they have a new album out in this brand new song. It's called Scandinavian Eyes. Check it out.

WPRK 91.5, you're listening to the Metal Train. The Lipstick and Leather Express is on the track. That was a request off of Facebook. That was Trouble Tribe from 1990 with Here Comes Trouble off of their self-titled debut album, which was also their last album. That was the only album they had. And before that, you heard Dance with the Dead with Chaos Theory from 2026. Their brand new song. And you heard Tuck Smith with Take the Long Way. And Tuck Smith was one of the many bands that played at the Mountain Music Festival last weekend. And you heard the brand new song from Europe that was called Scandinavian Eyes. Right now it's time to do a segment that we do every week called The Hot Threesome of the Night, where we play three songs in a row by the same artist. And usually it's three songs by some hard rock or metal band, but we're going off the board tonight, and we're paying tribute to one of music's greatest artists who passed away last week, and I'm talking about the legendary Dolly Parton. Yes, on the Metal Train right here, Dolly Parton in the Hot Threesome of the Night. And you know what? Dolly Parton did some rockers, because in tonight's Hot Threesome, we're going to have the version of Home Sweet Home she did with Motley Crue. We're going to have her version of an REO Speedwagon banger. And I'm kicking off with a duet that Dolly did with Rob Halford of Judas Priest. It was off her album Rockstar, which was the last album she did in 2023. This is Dolly Parton in the Hot Threesome of the Night with a duet with Rob Halford. This is called Bygones.

WPRK 91.5, you're listening to the Heavy Metal Party Train, and that was the hot threesome of the night, paying tribute to the late, great Dolly Parton. You just heard her duet with Motley Crue. That was Home Sweet Home, off of the Motley Crue From the Beginning collection. And before that, you heard Dolly doing REO Speedwagon's Time for Me to Fly, and that was from 1989, off of her album White Limousine. And you heard her duet with Rob Halford of Judas Priest off of the album Rockstar, which came out in 2023, and that was called Bygones. There you go. There is Dolly in the hot threesome of the night. I'm going to get right back to the rock. This is the brand new tune from The Cruel Intentions. It's called All Hail Hypocrisy.

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13: The crew were mostly just kids. Rock and rollers with one foot in their graves.
14: In the summer of 1993, the Supreme Court ruled that the hours between 10 p.m. and 6 a.m. be declared safe harbor, during which time it is legal to broadcast material which may be considered objectionable to certain listeners. As a progressive-minded station, WPRK applauds the court's ruling. However, the opinions and views expressed in the music do not necessarily reflect the opinions of WPRK or Rollins College. In the interest of fairness, WPRK warns that some of the material aired between 10 p.m. and 6 a.m. may be considered rude or objectionable to certain listeners. If you have any questions regarding the court ruling or our safe harbor policy, feel free to contact us here at WPRK.

WPRK 91.5, Winter Park, Florida, the best in basement radio and the voice of Rollins College. You're listening to the Heavy Metal Party Train. The Lipstick and Leather Express is on the track. So welcome aboard, and we're rocking out into another hour. And coming up in this hour, I have requests. I have requests for Dio, Def Leppard, Enslaved, and much more. Plus, we're going to do some Critical Kiss. But first, this is the latest from In This Moment off of their new album, Witch. It's called Heretic.

WPRK 91.5. You're listening to the Heavy Metal Party Train. Welcome aboard the Lipstick and Leather Express. By request off of Facebook, that was Def Leppard with Mirror, Mirror, Look Into My Eyes from 1981. Before that, you heard the band Tora Tora with Walking Shoes off of their 1989 album Surprise Attack. And you heard Dio by request off of Facebook with Don't Talk to Strangers from 1983 off of the album Holy Diver. And you heard the brand new song from In This Moment that was called Heretic off of their album Witch. And right now it's time for some Critical Kiss. We're going to go back to 1973, the very first Kiss album, the very first song. This is Strutter.

WPRK 91.5. You're listening to the Heavy Metal Party Train, the Lipstick and Leather Express, baby. You just heard our Critical Kiss segment. We started it off with 1974's Strutter, the first song off of the first album. And you heard from 1976 the song Making Love off of the album Rock and Roll Over. And that last song was a Kiss song by request off of Facebook, Good Girl Gone Bad, from 1987 off the album Crazy Nights. And I want to get right back to the rock because I got a whole bunch of requests, whole bunch of songs. I don't know if I can fit them all in, dude. This one goes out to Ryan on Facebook. This is the band Enslaved with the Storm Weather Shanty Choir with a song called Fire Marengo.

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5: This is Sister Makita inviting you to join I and I for a musical feast of rudical sounds of spiritual healing right here. 90-

In the summer of 1993, the Supreme Court ruled that the hours between 10 p.m. and 6 a.m. be declared safe harbor, during which time it is legal to broadcast material which may be considered objectionable to certain listeners. As a progressive-minded station, WPRK applauds the court's ruling. However, the opinions and views expressed in the music do not necessarily reflect the opinions of WPRK or Rollins College. In the interest of fairness, WPRK warns that some of the material aired between 10 p.m. and 6 a.m. may be considered rude or objectionable to certain listeners. 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

WPRK 91.5, Winter Park, Florida, the best in basement radio and the voice of Rollins College. My name is Mental Rob, and you are listening to the Heavy Metal Party Train. The Lipstick and Leather Express is on the track, and we're kicking into the last hour of the Metal Train. And I have right now the brand new single from Carnifex. It's called More Than Misery.

WPRK 91.5. You're listening to the Metal Train, baby. That was Sebastian Bach with What Do I Got to Lose off of his latest album, Child Within the Man. Over the last hour, you heard the following bands: No Love Lost, The Rowdy Jameson Band, Eyes, Saigon Kick, Defender, Cyberpunkers, Danger Danger, Gunshine, Motionless in White, Ice Nine Kills, Carnifex, and Rebels Opera, all in that last hour. And unfortunately, that's about it for another episode of the Metal Train. The Facebook page for this program is Metal Train on WPRK. And I'm also on Instagram under Mental Rob with two B's at the end. If you want to get in touch with me and say hello, tell me what you think, what you like, what you don't like. And we will be back next week, God willing, with more rock and roll debauchery. And we're getting closer to Halloween. And during the Halloween season, I do the Halloween Party Train, where I play Halloween songs, like horror movie soundtrack tracks. And I mix it in between the usual headbangers that we play on the Metal Train. So until next week, everybody be kind to each other and be good and keep rocking, and be kind to animals, and just don't be a jerk, really. And I'm going to leave you with one last song. You know this one.

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13: The crew were mostly just kids. Rock and rollers with one foot in their graves.
14: In the summer of 1993, the Supreme Court ruled that the hours between 10 p.m. and 6 a.m. be declared safe harbor, during which time it is legal to broadcast material which may be considered objectionable to certain listeners. As a progressive-minded station, WPRK applauds the court's ruling. However, the opinions and views expressed in the music do not necessarily reflect the opinions of WPRK or Rollins College. In the interest of fairness, WPRK warns that some of the material aired between 10 p.m. and 6 a.m. may be considered rude or objectionable to certain listeners. If you have any questions regarding the court ruling or our safe harbor policy, feel free to contact us here at WPRK.

is that little space we find in the dark each night without a light, in the bend of dark arms, safe from trauma, grief, and strife. Black is the color of real jungle fever in Belize, Tanzania, or Papua New Guinea. Sweaty black bodies swinging wildly, uninhibited, unashamed, unabashedly free. Black is the color of the Atlantic floor, the complexion of the sky god directly north. It is a sunset horizon disappearing into Ontario Lake. Black.

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0: The rocket launched into the air.
1: And then crashed into the pond.
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0: Well, hello everybody. 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

0: 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And if right here in Orlando, Central Florida, 91.5 FM and a radio dial, you know what I mean? You know I go live from 10 to 11 on Facebook and Instagram, massive and cool. Yes, this is how we are doing. Let me pick up the 340 Restaurant, North Lane, Pioneers, Mark Bond, Great University, and Dean Jogspot. Right off of Semarang and Aloma, right there in the Finey Come Find Shopping Center. You can't miss it. Yes, I'd be looking for some nice roti, 1200 West 436 Altman Spring, Sherry Flavor Trini Spot. Yes, I got nice doubles. I know them Trini people looking for them doubles, you know. Yes, that's a little bad place to go. Yes, I. And if you're looking for them luxury interior furniture or home staging, if you got R&B home or a vacation home and you want somebody to nice it up, you know what I mean? Or if you got a home and selling, you want somebody to put in some furniture and make it look good, you can contact Madison at 407-489-2158. That's 407-489-2158. Yes, I, Madison, you can go and check her out. You know, call her up. You know, you're selling a home. If you got R&B home or vacation home, you want to fix up, you know, and all of that good things. Yes, massive October 3rd. Big festival in Groveland. Yes, massive attack in Groveland. If you say, if you're Claremont, Tampa area, anywhere, you know what I mean? Yes, I all will leave to Groveland. Red Eyes 420 present Red Eyes Music Fest, October the 3rd. Yes, I those open at 2 o'clock and I go until 10 o'clock. Yes, I 6310 Millstream Drive, Groveland, Florida. 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Live music, sound system, live art. Yes, I vendors, good food, car show, bike show. You know what I mean? We got car, bike, you know what I mean? Bring it down. Yeah, it's going to be nice. I didn't know it say got domino tournament to be going on. So everybody who are like domino, yes, man, come out in full force. Yes, I. Ticket Bright, you could get your ticket at Ticket Bright. Or if you see any artists there, most artists are going to be having tickets. So you look them up on social media. Yes, I. Like Righteous Roots, Amikosh, Vibe Farm, Roots Bear Mix, Remix, iHeritage, The Prophet of Shamrex, and many more will be there. So if you see the flyers, check it out. Check them out. Say, oh, I'm looking for some tickets. You know what I mean? And they say they're going to get some good deals and tickets, you know what I mean? I can't see how much your ticket is, but you know what I mean? Go and ticket Brighton, you'll see how much your ticket is. And I will be giving a ticket, you know what I mean, later on in this month here. So just stick it lock if you want some free tickets, you know, for the Red Eye Music Fest. A bunch of vendors going to be there, good food. Hey, it's going to be a nice time out there, man. They say two stages. You know what I mean? Two stages. When one band done, you run to the next stage. When they're done, you go to the next stage. It's a music in non-stop. You know what I mean? And DJ in between. You know what I mean? So, oh, big up to Red Eyes. You know what I mean? Music Fest. You know what I mean? The promoter, he doing a job. He working. And all the artists I'm now who pushing the show. Let's make this show a successful show. October 3rd, Massive and Crew. Yes, sir. You're truly a prophet. Shamik's going to be down there. You know, blazing fire. You know, I mean, we see the social media. They said anointing. He said anointing one. You know, I mean, more fire, more energy, more enlightenment. The Prophet Shamrocks will be at Red Eye Music Fest. So you don't want to miss that one. The massive and cool. Yes, I. 2026. Let go. Let God be the glory because your reward is on your way. Massive and cool. So anything you're going through, don't worry. You know, I mean, it may be up, it may be down. Hey. Your world could be turning around, you know, massive and cool. But keep it locked, keep it focused. Don't give up on your hopes and dreams. Keep it alive because only you can make it happen. Only you can push it. And obstacle might come your way. You know what I mean? They say, ain't not going to hamper you. If it's just like when Peter called Yeshua Christ. And he said, can I come to you? And he was in a boat. And he said, yeah, come on. And he come out, he step on the water, he walk on the water, and then when he see all kind of thing, he take the eyes off the prize, he start to stink. Don't be like Peter. Keep your eyes on the prize. Keep going on. It's never too late for nothing massive. You know what I mean? He never too early, he never too late, he coming right in nick of time. Can no former weapon can come against you, prosper. Even a work that people try and come against you. People might be around you and say they're helping you and they're doing this, but they just try and sabotage you in the same, and oh, they're trying to look. Yeah, I do that for them. I tell them on this. And you know what I mean? People only come wrong with you for what they could get out of you, or for what they could deal with you, and how they could deal with you in a way how they think they could deal with you in a special, in the mentality of the thinking in the massive and crew. But if you know God, and if you love God, you won't worry about nothing. Even what's going on in the world of today, massive and crew, God get last word. Don't care how high a person in a position, nobody never higher than God. And a person try to make the same thing higher than God, only they could do this and they could make things right. Nah, only God can things right. You know what I mean? He's a creator. He's the one. You know what I mean? So all the malice and judge and envious and jealousy, if you want to be worn massive and cool, you have to let all of that go. People might do something for you years ago, just happened. You know what I mean? Let it go. You know what I mean? Because if you read the Bible, you see much people went through greater tribulation. A lot of people go through. You know what I mean? And you just have to let it go. If a matter somebody, let it go. If somebody do something, just let it go. Give it to the Most High. What goes wrong comes around. Because what go in must come out. What go up must come down. You know what I mean? The world going to be spinning around. But once you plant a feet and a cellar going, you can never be shaking. You can never be moved. You'll be like mountain of like Jerusalem, massive and cool. Like God around you, surrounding you, protecting you. Because you put on your whole arm on the Almighty. You know what I mean? So once you put on your whole arm on the Almighty, nothing cannot harm you. Think about that. Conscious state of mind. Just be where you're surrounded. But if you want to reward massive and cool, let things go. Stop holding on to grudge. And sometimes people hold on to grudge and it's there to do all the wrong, but why blame you? And it's crazy. But hey, to each their own. Okay, everybody have to answer for their own good or bad, their own deeds. Either good or bad, whatever you do, because no one ain't perfect. And everybody make mistakes in life. You know what I mean? So we just have to learn from our mistake, correct our mistake, you know what I mean, and keep moving forward in life. Because that's the only way we can move forward in life, letting a lot of things go. You know what I mean? You can't take all the baggage today and then have it for tomorrow, because that's another baggage against you to what you have tomorrow. And then the next day. So it'll be so heavy and burning on you that you're looking older than how it is. You could be young, but you could be looking like, you will be looking like 10, 20 years older. And when people ask your age, what will you look like? Because that's all the heavy weight, that's all the burning on top of you. But once you start to take it off and shave it off and mold and keep it, you'll start to look younger. And you'll see most of these people who up there in the age, they say, well, how old? And then they say the person, man, you look younger. Because that they take off all the bone and they have the body. They have the other thing. You just leave it on to God. Because he say, if you're weary, if you're tired, come to me. He give you rest. He lay you in green pasture. He restore your soul. You know what I mean? So we have to have that conscious state of mind. You know what I mean? He never too late. He never too early. He always in the nick of time. It's not what you wanted or anything. But when it comes to pass, you say, oh my. Be patient. Stand still and see the salvation of the Most High. Be still and you see everything happen. Stand firm and you see your creation happening in front of your face. Open that third eye and you see what's going on in a massive and cool. So we have to think life and move on and say, you know what? Whatever you do to people will do to you. You know what I mean? Not the same person. Do unto others to do unto you. So if you might do something good or bad to somebody, another whole different person might do something good or bad for you. You know what I mean? Ain't what you do or what people do or say to you is what you do and say to the people. That's how you get your reward. That's how you get your blessing. You know what I mean? That's how you prosper in life. That's how you keep on moving on into life in a righteous way. And if we keep that good vibe flowing, everything will be all right. Let me get back into some music. DJ Tishama, what you got coming up, man? Massive, what you got blazing the fire? Let me blaze the fire, DJ Tishama. Blaze it.
1: 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Remember.

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1: Time don't make life get you down. 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
0: Make up all the Virgin Island and all the Trinidad Tobago. Yes, I. Jamaica, Tatola, Vincent's, St. Kitts.
1: Yes, everything will come after.
0: The Bahamas.
1: Pasta.
0: Dominica, Anguilla, St. Lucia.
1: Fruitful Messiah.
0: All the Caribbean Island, large up yourself, the man.
1: The Savior, see Jah first, everything.
0: Orlando Winter Park, that's where I am right now, massive.
1: Puffy's Pasta.
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1: So
0: Rollins College.
1: Savior.
0: Happy birthday, everybody who make boarding in September. 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

Yes, Massive Echo, that's how we are do it right here at the World of Reggae Show. Yeah, man, don't forget. Red Eye Music Fest is going down, Red Eye Music Fest. October the 3rd. Yes, I. Righteous Roots will be there. Armin Kush, Vifarm, Rob Bear Remix, iHeritage, Battle Bro, yes, Big Map, The Prophet Sham Mix, and many more will be there, Massive and Crew. So we play some music from The Prophet Sham Mix, Massive and Crew. Definitely we play some music from him. Yes, I, Massive and Crew. Run a DJ.

0: Yes, sir, he be down there in Groveland, Massive and Crow.
1: Bring up all the youth from the ghetto. 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
0: bussing tune like this, Sam. You don't want to miss this one here, Massive and Crow. 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
0: after strong my rhythm. DJ Voice. 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
1: When I was a little,
0: producer for that tune there.
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2: In business, as in tennis, power is everything.
1: Yes, Massive Uncle, we're going to get a tune like this here. Come in, DJ. I got 9 more minutes in the studio, Massive Uncle. It's all going down. Hold on, DJ. Hold on, DJ. Yes, I. October 3rd. Yes, I. 26. Yes, I. From 2 to 10. 6310 International Mailstream Drive, Groveland, Florida, Massive Vancouver. You're going to get Domino Torment going to go out there. Body Painting going to be out there. And I mean, Casio going to be out there. Price for Casio, price for Domino. Yo, a lot of stuff going on there. Massive Vancouver Food Truck going to be out there. Yeah, man. Righteous Roots going to be out there. Army Crush, Viform, Raw Bear Mix Remix, I Heritage, Battle Bro, Big Map, The Prophet of Shamrex. I think Miss Selena is going to be out there, Massive Vancouver. You don't want to miss it. You want a ticket, a bright. You could catch Brent. You could catch a ticket. And I mean, you could just contact Red Red Eyes. Big Map, you're doing a strong job. And Massive, this is my last song. This is my last song. Like I say, don't forget. You know what I mean? By this month, you will hear a new single from the Prophet of Shamans called Love in the Community, promoted by Javos, Strong Mind Rhythm. Yes, I give him thanks for leaving me lose a rhythm. And I mean, I promoted that song for me. One love, one heart. Bless up. Stay tuned for I Revive DJ Verse.

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Sunday afternoons, 12 noon until 2. 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

0: Yes, I will. The man said, the Lord is his light and his salvation. Rastafari vibration. I want to give thanks for Brother Tshamba. Starting out the vibe nice and lovely this beautiful Saturday morning. Yes, I am. We are in September, September the 5th. We do give thanks for each and every one that's with us this morning, Rastafari vibration. 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Give thanks for the Almighty God for being here this moment, this time right here. Hope you are up and about and ready to receive some good music that's coming through your speaker. You know, as Brother Akai always say, turn it up and don't disturb your neighbor, but invite them over and tell them, say, yo, you're playing some nice music, you know, I want you to give it a listening ears, you know. Probably can do something for them, you know, Rastafari vibration. This is DJ Verse. 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
1: 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This is DJ Verse. 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

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I'm going to give you some more Jah Chemist now. This one call, My Salvation, by the man himself called Jah Chemist, Rastafari vibration.

Man said the Lord is my light and my salvation. And I'm telling you, it just wow, it just gone by me. So how are going? Vice of the man God, Jack Chemist. Yes, I want of it too. I'm gonna bring it back again, you know. Rastafari vibration. It just that one, it just quit by me, so Rastafari vibration. But anyway, we have some brother Chet Samuel coming up right here. This is the voice of the man called Chet Samuel, and this one called It's Not Easy, you know. Yeah, tell us it's not easy. It's not an easy road.

0: over the voice of the man called Chet Samuel. Rastafari vibration. Got some King Zappa coming up. Don't go anywhere.
1: We have a few.
0: As I was saying, I got some King Zappa coming up, so don't you go anywhere.
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0: Rastafari, I know. Just remember you're in tune to the

0: Yes, Sister Jana say yes, she holding strong in a Rastafari vibration, you know. This is the Arrow Vibe Show. This is DJ Verse coming at you with nothing but positive music for the heart, mind and soul on this beautiful day that we have been given right here in Central Florida and across the globe.
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Yes, I. And I told her that I have some King Zappa coming up. Yes, I. I'm bringing it right here, right now. On WPRK 91.5 FM, Rollins College, the best in basement radio. I just want to say big respect going out to all the listeners that have me tuning, you know. Doesn't matter where you are, you know, where you're at, you know, Rastafari vibration. I do give thanks to that. So to the world, King Zappa, this one called Empress, right here on WPRK, DJ Verse. You go and do something like this. I don't know what's going on. Yes, to the world, let me say King Zappa, Rastafari vibration. You know something? I'm going to hold that one. I'm going to play that one day after this because something goes wrong. Yes, this is DJ Verse. Keep it locked. 91.5 FM, Rollins College. Yeah. Voice of the man called Chronicle. King Zappa coming up after this one.

Yes, the voice of the man called Chronic. The man says skanking is sweet, you know, Rastafari vibration, yes, I want to say big respect going out to brother Kite, you know. Yes, you got the thing locked right here on WPRK 91.5 FM, Rollins Cardi. I told you I was going to bring you some King Zappa. I don't know what happened, you know, but sometimes some things just go, some strange things happen. But you know, anyway, to the world, King Zappa, this one called Empress. Right here on WPRK. Empress.

descend from the royal line. Your spirit so true, your structure so fine. Stepping in sync, everything in a place. Jah bless the earth when him fashion your face. I am yours, and baby girl, you're mine. Two we make one, chatting through time. 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

the sky and cry, Jah, what did I do to deserve such a spirit? So iry, so true. 24/7, solid as a rock. Not a shadow can separate us, that is a fact.

it's like Jah planned this thing right from the start. Cheat by you, I'll be a fool when I'm completed by assisting, so cool. My empress, my queen, my destiny, treading together for eternity. I world, I girl, you're simply the best. Now come circle yourself in an I and I love nest.

Yes, Vice of the Men called King Zappa on that one called Empress, you know. Check him out on all media platform. King Zappa, Z-A-P-P-O-W, you know. That's the Vice of the Men called King Zappa. I think he have some more tune out, you know. Along. I think he have an album out, if I'm not mistaken, you know. I'm going to interview him one of them day in a Rastafari Vibration. King Zappa. Yes, this is the iRevive show, you know. This one called When the Sun Come Up, along with the man himself called Dre Ibing. And this one called When the Sun Comes Up. We go a little something like this.

Right now it's 11:46. It's a little bit if you're just waking up, guess what? You can catch me every Saturday right here on WPRK. WPRK.org, you know. You can also download that happy, you know, Rastafari Vibration. Let me say, Dre Ibang to the world. This one called When the Sun Comes Up. Right here.

No? He also have a song called Live Up, you know? Rastafari Vibrates. And I want to say big respect going out to the man called King Zappa. Yes, man, I love that album cover, that Protection, you know? Yes, I am. I love that one. Rastafari Vibration. As I say, that was Dre Ibang. That one called When the Sun Comes Up. Rastafari Vibration. Is that? This one called What Kind of Love Is It? By the man himself called Javeris. Right here inside the studio. This is WPRK 91.5 FM Rollins College. The best in basement radio. You go a little something like this.

Yes, I am. That's the advice of the man called Javers, and that one called What Kind of Love Is This? Coming off of that Bread of Life album. We have another 4 minutes before we reach the top of the hour, Rastafari Vibration. I want to bring forth this song. Yeah, is this rhythm that we are coming out for this year. Coming out September is an album. Javers is on this album. I'm going to play a couple songs for the album now. It's dropping September. I think it's the 27th or the 29th. I'm not sure, but I'm going to get the correct drop date. And if I have nothing, I'll let you know next week. But I'm going to play one of the artists after the... I'm going to also play my song off of that album too, coming up. So give it a listen in here. This is DJ Verse right here. And WPRK 91.5 FM Rollins College, the best in basement radio. You go a little something like this. This is the Intensify Rhythm.

By time and time and time again in a Rastafari vibration. I'm telling you, so that's the intensifier rhythm, man. It drop in September the 27th. Yes, Aya. Also, Jabra is gonna be on that rhythm too. Yes, Aya. So I'm gonna give you a little taste of Jabra's on that rhythm too. You know, Rastafari vibration. Make sure you check it out. You know, when it come out, make sure you check it out. But you know something. I'm going to leave what I wonder because I don't know what, you know, sometimes the thing just don't want to play for me. But Rastafari vibration, that's the intensify rhythm. I will keep it blazing right here on WPRK 91.5 FM, Rollins College, the best in basement radio. This next one is Popcorn alongside Zamunda right here on WPRK 91.5 FM, Rollins College. It's almost that time, I'm telling you, almost the top of the, it is the top of the hour. This is DJ Verse. I keep it locked right here. Rastafari vibration. Yes, I am. Zamunda alongside Popcorn. Right here on WPRK 91.5 FM.

0: Yeah, the man said Jah love surround him, you know. Rastafari vibration, that's the voice of the man called Popcorn, alongside Zamunda. And if you know, said the Almighty God, love surround you, you know. You don't have to worry about nothing, you know. Rastafari vibration. We are at the top of the award. 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Sister Makida, 12 to 2, right here, and double PRK. You know, so we have some underwriting that we have to play, right? I was even watching the time, but that's how it go, you know. Sometimes that's how it go. 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It go a little something like this. 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

Yes, this is Dad Irie. And when I and I is in Orlando, every Saturday morning, I and I tune in to 91.5. Because you see, Javerse, he play the music the way I like it. And you know, that's why I say, Javerse, big respect in all aspects. Oh, yeah. Move up, move up. Move up, move up, move up. Javerse coming through. Yes. And there's nothing they can do. Can't stop it.

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Yeah, man, you don't know. Javerse, are you run things? 91.5, Rastadai Recessor. Orlando, pay love.

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2: Yo, yo, yo, this is Calvin Lorenzo, bigging up your verse. As always, a brother archive tomorrow. I'm here tuning in. I'm enjoying my day.
3: That's good. Yeah, that's good. Good to know that you're enjoying this day, you know. That's, I feel so much better, yeah, sir. Rastafari vibration.
2: Yeah, it's a beautiful day. And I want to big up to all the fans and everyone coming through for so many years. I've been listening to this. And it's a beautiful job, wonderful job. And it's blessing from my heart. I'm never gonna stop listening to your verse because it's true. It is some healing going on somewhere. And Brother Archai, if Brother Archai listening, I love you, my brother. Me not gonna
3: win. Rastafari vibration. I give thanks for tuning in, my brother. We give thanks. Give thanks.
2: Yes, and big up. I want you to big up King Zappo.
3: King Zappo.
2: Yes, I.
3: Lovely song that the man doing. Lovely song. I love that song.
2: Yeah, man. He got his album coming out too. His old album and everything coming out and stuff like this. We need to support him. Give him all the blessing.
3: Rastafari vibration. Give thanks again.
2: All right. Keep up the good job, Javers, and keep it up. I'm here tuning still. Blessed.
3: Rastafari vibration. Vice of the man called Calvin Lorenzo, Rastafari vibration. This one called Blessing by the man himself called Weda Maya right here. And WPRK 91.5 FM Rollins College, the best in basement radio. He go a little something like this. Vice of the man called Weda Maya. This one called Blessing right here. See it, yeah.
4: So why should I complain? Then ungrateful would be I.
3: Set it back again. Set it again. Blessing.
4: Like, and it's blessing. 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
0: You can check him out on all media platforms, you know, Rastafari Vibration. That one called Rise Up by the man himself called Danny Culture, Rastafari Vibration. This one called Fly Angel Fly by the man himself called Calvin Lorenzo. Have some we have some I organic coming up, I Joe. You know, so keep it locked right here. This is WPRK 91.5 FM Rollins College, the best in basement radio. Calvin Lorenzo, Fly Angel Fly.

Yes, I that one name, Fly Angel Fly, by the man himself, called Calvin Lorenzo, Rastafari Vibration, you know. I told you, if you want to hear that whole album, you know, you can check him out on online at Calvin Lorenzo, you know, Fly Angel Fly, Rastafari Vibration. So keep it locked right here. This is DJ Verse, giving you nothing but positive music for the heart, mind, and soul on this beautiful day that we have been given right here in Central Florida and across the globe. It goes so. Queen Africa. Wagwan. I see it there. Yes, I am.

Yes, the queen said to call her by her name and she's ready to roll, you know. Rastafari, what do you say? My ride or die partner. She said call her by her name and she's ready to roll, you know. Rastafari vibration. The time now is 12:32 if you are just tuning in. This artist that I'm about to play, he go by the name of Ras I Joe. Right here and double PRK. And this one called Sad Tomorrow. Yes, I Rastafari Vibration. As I say, we give thanks for each and everyone tuning in the I Revive show every week. I'm here. I'm from 11 to 1, giving you nothing but some positive music for the heart, mind, and soul. I also have some more Javers coming up before we get out of here. Yes, I Rastafari Vibration. This one called Sad Tomorrow by the man himself called Brother I Joe.

So watch out, this is DJ Verse. I want to tell you, say, remember to check out, I want you to check out the Red Eye Music Festival that's taking place on October the 3rd. The Prophetess Shamba will be performing there, alongside many more. The iHeritage Band will be performing. And that's October the 3rd, 2026, at 6310 Millstream Drive, you know. And that's over there in Groveland. Red Eye Tribe, you know, will be present. Nothing but a nice day of music, you know. So if you are in that area, or if you just want to, you know, get some friend in a car and go check it out, live music, good vibe, you know, it's all about the culture, Rastafari vibration. As I told you, I was going to bring you back this Jakemi song that I was playing earlier, and it just quit on me. This one called My Salvation by the man himself called Jakemi, Rastafari Vibration.

Yes, and I'm telling you, it's almost the time. You know, we're giving thanks and we have another 15 minutes left inside the studio. That's the voice of the man called Jack Emmis, and that one called The Lord is My Light and My Salvation, you know. Rastafari vibration. This one, this is Javeris, and this one called Praise Jah, right here on WPRK 91.5 FM.

yeah. That's the vice of the man called Javarus, and that one called Praise Jah. As I say, look out for Javarus dropping a single. I have a single coming out on the Intensify rhythm coming out September, I think the 27th. 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I mean N-T-E-N-S-I-F-Y. Intensify rhythm. You know, you can in the 27th, you can check that out with 10 other artists. Nine other artists, you know. It's I think it's 10 artists on that album. And Javarus is one of them. Call Intensify Rastafari Vibration. The song that I have on there called March Out. I think I'm gonna try to see if I can get it play before I leave out of here. This is Rima, and this one called Give Thanks right here on Double PRK 91.5 FM, Rollins College.

Assistant say yes, you gotta give thanks every day, and she go by the name of Rima as we wind down to that time. I tell you, I was gonna bring it that new single coming out with Javeris off of the Intensify rhythm called March Out. This one called March Out by the man himself called Javeris right here, right now. WPRK 91.

And I can't say enough, you know, it's dropping September the 27th. Watch and feel the vibration. I mean, I'll go get them winner, you know, Sam. You have to go make it, you have to go get this, you have to go get the album, you know, intensify rhythm. Yeah, one call March out, you know, Rastafari vibration. Remember, this is your day, you know, so just do whatever you want to do this day, you know. This day has granted to you, you know, so you have the right to do whatever you want to do. If you want to stay in a bed, stay in a bed. If you want to get up, go full jar yourself outside, it's all good and well, you know. It's your day. This is Taurus Riley. This one called Your Day, right here on WPRK. 91.5 FM, Rollins College, the best in basement radio. I'm almost out of here. I got a good 3 minutes leave inside the studio. Then someone is going to take it over. That's the far right vibration. Anywhere you're going in this world, just give thanks to life, as the man say.

Easy Notorious Riley. Vice of the men call Governor Beachy, and this one called Can't Stop the Success, you know? Vice of Governor Beachy. Right here on WPRK 91.5 FM. I said I'm out of here.

Just remember to show some love as you move along the way. This is WPRK 91.5 FM Rollins College, and you are in tune to the Ivory Vibe Show. And sometimes I'm telling you how fast the time move along. Show some love as you move down the road, you know, Rastafari vibration. Remember, next week we'll start all over again right here. Check out Brother Akai tomorrow, 10 to 12. Vice of Governor Beachy, this one called Can't Start the Success. I'm out of here.

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2: 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From Max Steiner's pioneering score in King Kong to Howard Shore's massive musical concept for The Lord of the Rings, film has given us an endless flow of musical ideas. 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
3: Music is a bridge between the material and the spiritual. 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

Hey, hey, hey, WPRK. I'm Eva, aka DJ Stretch, and I'm so happy to be with you guys this Sunday afternoon. So, as many of you guys might not know, I am Hispanic. What? And in honor of Hispanic Heritage Month coming up soon, I really wanted to honor different Spanish language like songs in different genres. So for my first edition of Spanish language genres, we are going to be looking at some emo Spanish songs. So they come from a variety of countries like Chile, Mexico, España, and I just think it's really important to like listen to these.

90s because in the emo scene, like, Hispanic people are very undervalued, and you don't really, like, see a lot of bands like these getting really big. So I think it's important to honor those bands. So we are going to start first with El Mejor Verano de Mi Vida, a Midwest emo band from Peru.

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Really great screamo band, really great album, actually. And before that, we had Hitchin with Migo. I believe they're from Chile, also a really great Midwest screamo band. And next, we are going to bring in Etonautica.

That was Rosewell, Un Nuevo Final from their album Al Tope de Lo Real. They are from Valparaíso, Chile, and it's actually coming up the 20th anniversary of this album. So I really, really hope they go on a tour. Even if they don't come to the US, I will fly to Latin America to go. I love this album. They kind of remind me of like Spanish MCR a little bit. Like you can definitely hear the influences. So next we have Inválido, the band Inválido from Mexico, and it's going to be Sobre Cielo. Hope you guys enjoy it.

I'm so sad to say goodbye, but unfortunately I must say adios. So just tell all your Hispanic friends you love them. Tell someone you love them. And spread kindness out in the world. I hope you guys have an amazing rest of your week. And that you guys have a fun Saturday night. Bye-bye.

0: of musical concept for The Lord of the Rings, film has given us an endless flow of musical ideas. From Korngold to Bernstein, Rocha to Mancini, Copland to Corleano, music from the movies, Sunday Afternoons from 2 until 4, celebrates the extraordinary variety of film music and the legendary composers who gave us a world of melody, color, and excitement. 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

Alrighty, guys. Thank you for tuning in to WPRK 91.5. We are at top of the hour, 2 p.m. Saturday, September 5th already. Pretty crazy. And yeah, starting off the month here, September is known to, I guess, a lot of people as the start of the school year. It definitely is to me, or has been for a long time. And I have been checking out a few different places to bring some music on the air today. I'm thinking that seeing what I was finding, there's a lot of good scenes, but I wanted to start off with something a bit different this week. And yeah, I think it'll go along with the time of year as well. Along with the fall and the cold, usually comes a lot of sports for the college season, and that has been something that has generated a lot of music, as it turns out, in the past decades. Looking for my notes here, but yeah, I think that as far back as the 1880s, we've had a number of college anthems play for different colleges throughout the country. And so today I'm going to be playing a series of college fight songs and anthems and a lot of good stuff. This is actually a request from my grandparents back home. So finding some good songs. And yeah, we're going to start off with one of the first ones. This is, I believe it's for Boston College. I'll have to check that out. But one of the first fight songs ever written for a college sports game. I think it was for football. This one is by Screaming Eagles for Boston. Take a listen.

As the festivities draw to a close, the band marks the occasion with one final performance of America's first college fight song. For Boston,

righty. Yeah, that was for Boston. One thing about these fight songs is that none of them are too long. So I'm going to be going through a good number of them today. Next up, I had to go with, you may know them as the Fighting Irish. This is Notre Dame. This is the Notre Dame Victory March fight song.

Alrighty, once again, that was the University of Michigan, the marching band. That was the Victors. All right, so yeah, plenty of good tracks so far. As you can see, a number of large colleges and a number of anthems. Some of these are songs that were composed by others. I've seen a number of bands have made their own versions of the Stars and Stripes, for example, or the Star Spangled Banner, but yeah, a number of anthems as well. Up next, we've got a few to go through. The Ohio State Marching Band, the University of Oklahoma, and the University of Wisconsin. These are some of their songs as well. First off, we've got Across the Field by Ohio State Marching Band.

That last one was Down, Down the Field by Syracuse University. A number of these tracks have been around for, I guess you could say, a good long time. It's hard to say how many years for some of them, but I think it looks like in my notes I've found that University of Notre Dame and Michigan and a number of other schools have been playing for, it looks like, over 100 years. And these songs have been a big part of the college culture, as it seems, for sports games and, yeah, just overall college pride alike. The popularity of their playing in games kind of contrasted earlier on to the, I guess you'd say, alma maters of the scholarly. So, yeah, lots of different things coming as I'm finding. We've also got the University of Iowa Hawkeye Marching Band, the Iowa Fight Song. Let's try this one.

That was the Celtic chant, another one by University of Notre Dame. Worth noting, they have apparently not missed a game in 132 years. And that may have, maybe even more years at the at this point from the time that I was learning that. All right, so let's check out the up next. We've got the Fighting Texas. Got the Fighting Texas Aggie Band, I believe. This is Texas A&M, Noble Men of Kyle.

All right, that last track was The Trilogy by OSU, the Oklahoma State Cowboy Marching Band, yeah. And before that, you heard Tribute to Troy, the University of Southern California, and that's one of their Trojans classics. And prior to that one was Rocky Top with singing, that was University of Tennessee. So, yeah, there's a lot of fun songs here. And I was hoping to include a good few from every school I could find, so I got a handful more as we are reaching the middle of the hour here. To start off next, got University of New Mexico, Oregon, Alabama, some other ones, and then, of course, we'll be finishing off with one by UCF, who is right here near Orlando. So up next, Hail New Mexico by University of New Mexico.

Alrighty, and that will just about do it for our College Fight Song segment of the show today. Those last few tracks were by several different schools. We had Go Go Alabama by University of Alabama, Mighty Oregon, University of Oregon, Bulldog by the Yale Bulldogs, the San Diego State Aztecs fight song. And then to finish off today, we'll be doing the UCF fight song. And then, of course, hoping to play some other tracks as we have about 20 minutes left. I'm going to be going to some of the 80s new wave tracks that I know and get some of these songs logged into Spinatron, as I would love to find more, but hopefully another day we'll have more time to check some more out. And Spinatron is our logging website. If you were not aware, you can find some of the songs you listen to on WPRK on Spinatron. And I will have these uploaded soon. And so you can check out some of these College Anthem fight songs, any that you may have liked today or would like to listen to again. So yeah, finishing off will be UCF fight song.

Alrighty, guys, that was Eyes Without a Face by Billy Idol. Might have time for one more track. But yeah, you've heard a good few today. Fight songs. Unfortunately, Rollins itself, I don't believe, has a college fight song, but maybe one day. Does have a alma mater. And yeah, looks like we've got time for at least one more. So here we've got You Might Think by The Cars.

0: righty, guys. That was The Cars You Might Think. That'll do it for the hour today of Sounds of the Scene. Feel free to tune in next week for some more music from a theme and a scene. And got more great shows coming up on WPRK for the rest of the day. 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

0: But then again,
1: yes, we do. Lots of regrets. Hey, everybody. Welcome to the Alternative Route with Rachel and Salty, or Salty and Rachel. It doesn't matter. We both like to drive around and see what's going on in scenes across America, specifically states right now. We're driving around in our little hippie bus, stoned out of our minds, trying to figure out what scene is better than your scene.
2: It's a dream come true.
1: It really is. And someday, I might actually get to go to your scene and see how the music there elevates to the music on another scene. But right now, Rachel, where are we? What state are we in?
2: Yes, Aaron. So as you know, every week, every Saturday, we go and we both profile usually a different state, go and explore the music, the different artists from there. So this week, I am in Mississippi.
1: Woo! Mississippi, yes. We got mud on the ground.
2: I am so excited. There's so much blues.
1: Oh, yes. Boy.
2: So much.
1: The blues can blues me out. I don't know. Or leave me black and blue. Oh, that's what the blues do.
2: It can be.
1: It's a whole lot of oof.
2: A lot of rambling.
1: A lot of rambling.
2: Yeah. A lot of railroads and
1: a lot of train jumping.
2: Yes. Yeah. A lot of juke joints.
1: A lot of what was that?
2: Yes. So a fun question: had you ever heard the word juke joint before?
1: No. I.
2: Okay.
1: Don't
2: so my
1: think
2: grandma, my old Southern grandma, used to use the word juke joint as like a substitute for a strip club.
1: Oh.
2: And during my research this week, I found out that juke joints were like blues clubs in the South at the turn of the century. Yeah. So I was like, but when I mentioned it to Mike, he had no idea what I was talking about when I said juke joint.
1: I can clearly tell that, like, somebody who doesn't know, like, I can understand
2: he's
1: how
2: he's a Yankee.
1: I'm a Yank too, I guess.
2: Well, see, and you hadn't heard of it.
1: No, I hadn't, but I just wanted to throw this out there. We actually have a former blues club in Tampa called the Blue Note, where everything in the club is blue.
2: Oh.
1: Because they love the blues, even though rock bands play there now. But it used to be called the Blue Note. And I believe a famous jazz artist used to own the club in Ybor.
2: Okay.
1: Yeah, just a little like music thing that I remembered,
2: which
1: I thought was cool.
2: Yes,
1: all
2: absolutely.
1: Right, so Mississippi.
2: So we'll get into the blues in a minute, but I found this one band. I have loved this song since college. The name of the band is The Weeks, the days of the weeks.
1: Yeah, not like the weaker than.
2: Yeah,
1: you know?
2: like month, day, weeks.
1: Yeah, we'll get to them eventually.
2: Yeah. And they have a pretty cool sound. They're still active. They were originally signed on Kings of Leon's album.
1: Kings of Leon, yeah.
2: Their label, I should say. So that kind of gives you an idea of what they sound like. They had a couple big-ish hits, but this song is quintessential Mississippi. They talk about cicadas. They talk about Mississippi mud. They talk about killing a man and running from the law. It's got all the things.
1: That sounds like everything that you would expect from the blues in the olden days of America's history.
2: Yeah, but it's not a blues song.
1: Okay, well, you know, throw redundancy against the wall and see what sticks.
2: Okay.
1: You know, all right.
2: Okay.
1: Here's Brother in the Night. By The Weeks, let me make sure I got everything. Yay, we're good to go. Ba-dum-bum. Here's The Weeks.

0: Oh, that was just some pretty. I heard the cicadas and
1: cicadas.
0: It's a different of places that we lived. I couldn't remember the freaking thing, and I almost said the F word. All right, let's keep going.
1: Okay,
0: radio.
1: What do we have up next, Aaron?
0: Radio. We have Bass Drum of Death. I love it.
1: Don't you love that band name?
0: I do.
1: It's not going to sound anything like.
0: I bet it doesn't.
1: No,
0: it's probably going to sound like classical music now, isn't it?
1: You know me and my classical music.
0: Yeah, I do. I was listening to Mozart this morning trying to not fight somebody. So
1: okay.
0: It was very thematic, though. Like, yeah, Mozart in the back, like, dun, dun, dun, dun, dun, dun.
1: I'm glad you're listening to the therapist and their suggestions.
0: Screw them. Hang them upside down and waterboard every therapist. All right.
1: Okay, so anyway, up next we have Bass Drum of Death. They are garage rock, and that's I know about it.
0: All right, yeah. Well... I like garage rock, and so does Rollins. Here we go!

0: bass drum of death.
1: Yeah, but did you like them?
0: I did. It was a nice little ditty. Had my foot tapping.
1: I like to do that. Well, I manually. I don't like to actually grab your foot and tap it myself.
0: Oh, but I see. I see. I see what kind of relationship
1: this is. I made it
0: weird.
1: It's fine. Yeah. Okay. Oh my gosh. Now's the time we talk about Sam Cooke.
0: Yep, I pulled it up
1: over here.
0: Do you
1: vaguely know who Sam Cooke is?
0: I have no idea.
1: He's a soul singer. He sounds a little bit like Otis Redding, very popular in like the early 60s. If you heard his voice, there's a lot of songs where you're like, oh, okay, I know this guy.
0: Okay.
1: Considering you don't really know him, do you know how this guy died?
0: I'm looking at the show notes,
1: it
0: I do.
1: It is wild.
0: All right, tell me more.
1: Okay. I'm glad you're sitting down. So he goes and gets shot at a motel in LA in 1964. The report but the woman who shot him got away with it as justified murder. The reason is that supposedly he went and took a girl home, attempted to rape her. In the mad dash, she like takes her clothes and most of his clothes, runs out, goes to the front office. It's like banging on the door. The office won't open, so the woman runs away, runs into the street, ends up calling the cops.
0: Okay.
1: Meanwhile, Sam Cooke comes, like chasing after her, goes to the front office, gets into an altercation with the woman in the front office who's like trying to defend herself. She grabs a gun and she shoots him.
0: Oh.
1: This famous star. And he dies. Shoots him in the abdomen. Dies. Yeah.
0: That's crazy.
1: Then there's like a huge conspiracy about like, was it actually justified? Because here's the thing. The woman who owns the woman who was in the motel, right? Mm-hmm. She used to run a brothel. And the woman who was with Sam Cooke that night used to be a prostitute.
0: Uh-oh.
1: And the woman who ran the motel had killed somebody else in a very similar situation 6 months prior. So
0: I feel like everybody's playing their part of a Clue game. Yeah, it's easy to know who the murderer is here.
1: Yeah, there was no doubt that she killed him. It mm-hmm. was just she didn't get time for it because it was considered a justified homicide.
0: Yikes.
1: Self-defense.
0: Oh, boy. Yes. That's a little conundrum, but
1: isn't that a crazy story?
0: What years are we talking? We're
1: 1964 he died, but he was active like late 50s through that time.
0: Okay, yeah.
1: He was actually really big in R&B in that.
0: I wonder how much race played into it, too.
1: They were all black.
0: Oh,
1: all
0: boy.
1: Three people involved.
0: Okay, so race is removed from that.
1: Yes.
0: Oy.
1: Yeah.
0: Jeez, you know, just put the guns down. Or don't.
1: You don't want to end up like Little Dirk.
0: Yes, we got a big Dirk update in the middle of this show. We've never talked about Dirk once, but boy, am I invested. Anyways, here's Sam Cooke with another Saturday Night. Hopefully he makes it through and doesn't get shot in the hotel lobby.
1: Oh, my God.
0: Too soon?

0: Oh, Sam Cooke, I wish you were still here. Just letting us hear. Yes, it was. I wonder how he said he was active in the 50s, and then the incident happened in the middle 60s. Yeah. Oh boy, tough for Sam Cooke. Yeah, especially that situation.
1: There's a documentary online. I'm totally watching it this weekend.
0: You know what? I think that might.
1: It's called like That Man Shot Me: The Life and Death of.
0: You say
1: Sam
0: that
1: Cooke.
0: Man or Batman?
1: That man.
0: Okay, good.
1: Like that man over there.
0: Ay vey. I can't hear anything this week.
1: Yeah. Or that woman shot me. I don't know. So it's something. And that's the title of it. Look that up, kids.
0: Okay, yes. So let's watch that documentary about the 60s. And Sam Cooke. And we are just trucking along today.
1: Yeah.
0: Yeah. That was a nice little palate cleanser.
1: Yeah.
0: What do we got here now?
1: I think up next we have a song you are going to absolutely hate.
0: Oh, boy.
1: I bet you know it, though.
0: Do I?
1: Because if you had rock radio tuned in between, like, whenever this came out, which I feel like was 2008 or 9.
0: Ooh, I don't know. I was pretty underground then.
1: Okay.
0: Maybe.
1: Well,
0: I did live under a rock for a while.
1: Okay.
0: It was rock and roll.
1: But yeah, this is the quintessential like dad rock in my book.
0: Okay.
1: Lyrics are fun though.
0: All right.
1: Yeah.
0: Is this the Saving Abel?
1: It sure is.
0: Saving Abel from the album Miss America. The sex is good. Hell yeah. Hell yeah.

0: rock.
1: Yeah.
0: How'd I do?
1: I thought that was excellent.
0: I think I did it better than him.
1: Yeah.
0: All right. So if you like that, you can go find a playlist on Spotify called My Dad is Divorced.
1: Yeah.
0: But the sex is good.
1: Yeah.
0: Saving Abel. Rebound. All right. I thought this said Southern Airlines.
1: Also, supposedly there's been a riff in the band, so now there's like Saving Abel and like official Saving Abel.
0: Oh God.
1: I'm not even kidding. It's just awful.
0: Ironic that happens again later in our list.
1: Oh, does it?
0: Yeah, with the never mind. We'll just let it Sleeping Dogs Live for now.
1: Okay.
0: All right.
1: So anyways. Now we have some blues music.
0: We got blues.
1: Because we can't talk about Mississippi without talking about the blues.
0: You can't leave the mud belt without the blues.
1: So Delta blues is a huge genre of blues, and it's considered some of like its earliest iterations. It came from different plantations, different farms, and like small town communities in northern and central Mississippi. A lot of people would travel around. You could like make your way, you know, being a musician. And then finally, the recording studios were like, there's a huge black audience that would love access to this recorded music. Let's start signing some of these people.
0: Yeah, we need to get them on Napster, like right now.
1: Yep, 100%.
0: They need to have those digital downloads.
1: So the first guy is, I'm just going straight by that. The first guy is Robert Johnson, and he had a crazy life.
0: Yeah, tell me about it.
1: He died at 27.
0: Bummer.
1: He was poisoned, which, what a blues death.
0: Ugh.
1: Potentially by a jealous husband of a woman that he had cheated with.
0: So cliche.
1: So, and
0: poisoned?
1: It's shocking that he's 27 because in this song, on all of his songs, he sounds like he's an 84-year-old man.
0: I love it already.
1: Yes. Yeah. So, the name of the song is wonderful.
0: I'll Believe. Okay, hold on. I got extended. I'll Believe.
1: I believe
0: I'll Dust My Broom. What the hell is that?
1: Yes.
0: All right.
1: Let's go.
0: All right. King of the Delta Blues, Robert Johnson with I Believe I'll Dust My Broom.

know. I'm going to write a letter, telephone every town I know. If I can't find in West Helena, she must be in East Monroe, I know.

0: And that was Robert Johnson with I Believe I'll Dust My Broom. But the story doesn't end there, does it, Rachel?
1: No.
0: Oh, boy.
1: Tell the folks.
0: Okay, so if you had grown up, I don't know what's the...
1: Raised on
0: VH1, the old music stories that they used to tell. There was... This specific artist, Robert Johnson, I never knew his name until this very moment. You actually connected the dots. When I clicked his profile picture, I know that's weird to say about Robert Johnson. He has one.
1: Born in 1915.
0: Yeah, in 1915. His picture popped up, and I was like, oh, that's the guy. So Robert Johnson is believed that he sold his soul to the devil to become a blues star.
1: Yep.
0: And he said he was poisoned?
1: Yeah. But
0: now it doesn't seem as strange.
1: Oh.
0: Because he really was a devil worshiper.
1: Oh, yeah. Some people just say he practiced the guitar more and got better, but
0: no.
1: You know.
0: It is believed because this is a lot of like he had a lot of I don't know the real details or anything. I don't think many people do. But I watched some kind of informational, whether it was on, not an infomercial, but something documentary.
1: Informational, educational.
0: Yes, yeah, something along the lines. I'm not saying it was pre-TikTok, all that kind of stuff is when I heard the story.
1: Okay.
0: So the details are a little sketch. But they believed he sold his soul to the devil and that the devil came to collect at 27, which is when... Kurt Cobain died, and every musician,
1: the 27 Club.
0: Yeah. So when you said he was poisoned, I was kind of pushed it under the rug. But and as soon as I saw that picture, I was like, "This is the devil guy."
1: Yeah,
0: But
1: he only recorded two albums.
0: Yep, and a total of only 29 songs,
1: and all of them are like absolutely famous in like the Delta blues scene.
0: And there you go. Yep. He wanted to be immortalized, and he is.
1: Yep.
0: But the devil got his due, if you believe in that kind of thing. honestly, there's a lot of metal bands that have probably sold their soul, and guess what? They're still hanging around. But I believe it was a lot more influential of superstition at that point in time. Because we didn't have technology. We didn't have the internet. We didn't have any of this stuff. Nor AT&T. So I don't know. But we can't just stop there. We got to keep going.
1: Yes.
0: So as cool as the devil is. Woo!
1: So up next we have, we have Muddy Waters. He was also really influential. He's one that ended up going north to Chicago.
0: Chi-town.
1: Yeah, so that was a big thing in the Delta Blues movement. It's the Great Migration, which was the influx of poor Southern people, Black people from the South, going and moving up north to cities like Chicago and Detroit. the music migrated as well, and so when it had been based in Mississippi, it was mostly acoustic. But when they got up to Chicago, the crowds were bigger, the venues were bigger, so they had to electrify it. So
0: Woo!
1: That's kind of what gave Chicago blues its distinct sound.
0: Yeah, that fiery slide guitar.
1: Yeah. So
0: I know a lot.
1: This is Muddy Waters.
0: Muddy Waters is famous.
1: Yes, absolutely.
0: Even in Chicago.
1: Yeah.
0: You want a Trouble No More by the Muddy Waters off the popularized album, The Chess Box. How do you guys like my radio voice?

0: And that was the popular Muddy Waters. Rachel, what do we got next?
1: Yeah.
0: Or what's up?
1: Hey, what's up?
0: Hey, what's up, y'all?
1: So up next we have Bo Diddley, who was...
0: What a great name.
1: Hugely influential on all the early rockers. Like the Beatles love Bo Diddley, people from the Rolling Stones, if you listen to who they say their influences are.
0: His hat is to die for.
1: Yes.
0: That hat, it looks like a British hat, and even though it's not, it looks like one of those British police helmets.
1: Oh, yes.
0: But it's got like this oversized emblem of like a hawk. Ooh, or something. Yeah, it's ridiculous.
1: Oh, that's
0: I love it.
1: That's great. So this song is You Can't Judge a Book by Its Cover.
0: Correct.
1: The lyrics are great. But he's just an icon. So also from Mississippi.
0: And we keep the blues on bluesin'.
1: Mm-hmm.
0: Are you sad? Because I am.
1: Oh, no.
0: Oh, no.
1: No.

0: Oboe Diddy doing his thing. I love some of the lyrics. It's like, you can't judge a honey by its bee.
1: Yeah.
0: That
1: yeah.
0: is so great. I mean,
1: you
0: like,
1: can't judge the apple by looking at the tree.
0: Oh, it's so.
1: Can't judge a daughter by looking at the mother.
0: Oh, he got them lines down solid. He knew what he was saying.
1: Mm-hmm. All right. So up next, we have John Lee Hooker, also super famous blues. He was actually in the Blues Brothers, which is fun.
0: Really?
1: Yeah. Yeah. So this song
0: one
1: is...
0: One bourbon, one scotch, one beer. Okay, I know who this is now. Okay.
1: And so you'll know this song, too, as soon as you hear
0: I was like,
1: it.
0: I know that name, but I don't remember what song. And as soon as I clicked his name, I was like, one scotch. Not that version, but...
1: Yeah, yeah.
0: Yeah, I know the song.
1: Yeah, you'll know this one, too. It's been, like, redone, like, a bajillion times.
0: Bajillion. Boom, boom. Boom, boom. Boom, boom. That's the heartbeats of John Lee Hooker. Here we go.

I love to see you strut up and down the floor when you're talking to me. That baby talk, I like it like that.

0: Yeah.
1: Oh, man.
0: Maybe that's where Little John got it from.
1: Yeah, he stole it from me. Oh, Little John. I was like, oh, yeah. Or the Kool-Aid Man.
0: Yeah, that too. Okay.
1: Sweat drops. No, never mind. Okay.
0: So we couldn't do Mississippi without talking about Elvis.
1: Elvis Presley.
0: Yes.
1: All right.
0: He is from Mississippi. This man just has, like, way too many songs, so I just picked one of his early ones, and you'll be able to hear so many of, like, the blues influences in it. Also, most of his famous songs that we know from early on were just covers of blues songs.
1: Yep.
0: Like Heartbreak Hotel, Hound Dog. That was originally recorded by a black female artist.
1: Oh, I did not know that.
0: Yeah, so most
1: to be expected, but I didn't know that.
0: Honestly, the lyrics make more sense. Like, it makes more sense a woman saying to a man, you ain't nothing but a hound dog.
1: Yep.
0: Versus a guy saying it to a girl.
1: Yep.
0: It's like, yeah, okay.
1: Elvis was the way to make blues commercially acceptable to white people at that time.
0: Yeah, that's true. Yeah.
1: Imagine if some of these artists would have been, you know, just lifted up a little bit more and Elvis decreased. What I'm saying is heresy, but it is true. Imagine how big John Lee Hooker would have been.
0: I mean, let's not discount it.
1: I'm not saying that.
0: Yeah.
1: But none of them have been immortalized like Elvis.
0: Because he had crossover appeal.
1: You are right.
0: And he does do something different to it. I think that's what I took away is like, you can listen to a bunch of, you know, Delta blues, and then you listen to Elvis, and he does something different. He adds, like, that country rockabilly element to it that was missing, you know? So, and that's literally how you get rock and roll. You take the blues and you take a few other things, and then boom, it's a new genre.
1: Yep, and it's death metal.
0: Eventually, yes. Yeah.
1: If you put it
0: there's
1: in
0: a straight line from Elvis Presley to death metal.
1: There is. Yep. There has to be. Somehow. It looks like a heart monitor, and it's flat line more than it needs to. Okay. Jailhouse Rock, Elvis Presley.
0: Let's go.
1: Oh, here we go.

0: You heartthrob.
1: I know. He was such a cutie.
0: Yeah.
1: He really was.
0: You read the audio description in the, on break. That was so
1: great. Oh, yeah, because his voice gets so low. It's like the vocal equivalent of just like a trench crawl. Like, if you just imagine him just like sinking down as he sings it, you can't unsee it.
0: But those hips! Look at how he's shaking his hips! It,
1: between the hips and then the way his voice sounds when he goes low, like, no wonder, like, white Southern women were like, my daughter can't listen to that. You know?
0: But Jesus is upset with you, Elvis!
1: That's what they play at the juke joints.
0: Oh, no! Yeah.
1: It would have been something similar, honestly. But
0: it's so crazy that people were so nutty about Elvis.
1: Yeah.
0: Look, especially when they would play the piano and he would do like the Conan O'Brien, like he would just be shifting his knees and hips and everybody like, oh my God, the devil. Well, if you wanted to see what the devil was like, you probably should have went and saw Robert Johnson because he sold his soul to become big. And there's then something, still wasn't as big as Elvis.
1: There's something about Mississippi, man. Like,
0: oh, yeah. You know, it's all the mud.
1: Yeah, there is a lot
0: it's
1: of
0: the
1: mud.
0: Mississippi mud.
1: It's what makes it so fertile. Yeah, it floods all the time.
0: Floods.
1: That's what makes it a delta. Fun fact.
0: Oh.
1: So the delta is the really fertile land on the side of a river that floods frequently. So it makes for really, really rich farming land.
0: And I just thought it was an airline. Oh.
1: Yep.
0: Oh,
1: you know, back in the 1920s for sure. Yeah. Yep. 30s, 40s.
0: Are we going to
1: get
0: in the car, or are we going to play that song?
1: Let's close it out. So I don't know anything about this group, but they did this cool cover. I really liked it. It uses an organ. You don't get that a lot anymore.
0: No.
1: Yeah. So, and she has a great voice. So.
0: Well, that's all by Southern Avenue as we casually leave the Delta Blues behind.
1: Bye, y'all.
0: Bye, Mississippi.
1: See ya.
0: I got mud on my boots.
1: Thanks for visiting.
0: Woohoo! Just

0: Oh my God, what is that smell? Why does it smell so bad? Oh my God, it stinks. That's right, everybody. We're in New Jersey. And if you've never been to Jersey, the first thing you'll notice is the smell. But they got great music.
1: Yes, they sure do.
0: Now, I debated actually making this a two-part episode.
1: Yeah.
0: Because of how overwhelmingly influential Jersey is to literally all music everywhere.
1: Yeah.
0: Oh, my God. When you were saying...
1: It's New York Junior.
0: It's New York Junior. That's an understatement. Yeah. It is understatement. Possibly some of the biggest artists that I know are from New Jersey. And continuing the vibe we just had, I want to keep it going.
1: Oh, yeah.
0: One of my favorite female artists of all times is from there. And we were talking about this a little bit off air because we can't talk about everything on the air. We just can't do it. But Miss Lauryn Hill, oh, my God. Singer, the female singer from the Fugees singing Killing Me Softly will send shivers down your spine. Honestly, oh my God. Anyways, Praz and Wyclef are not from Jersey, so we got to kind of have them step to the background and give it all to Miss Lauryn Hill. So if you don't know Miss Lauryn Hill, you're about to find out. This is a 10 out of 10 album, no matter all the controversy surrounding her album of stealing samples, not stealing samples, and her weird obsession with not being famous, but being famous at the same time. Lauryn Hill is notorious for booking shows and not even showing up.
1: Oh.
0: Yes. She has an extreme amount of fear of people.
1: Oh.
0: Yes, but...
1: That's unfortunate.
0: She made one album, and it set the groundwork for everybody else for the rest of the time.
1: Okay.
0: Seriously. She has been on, I think... 8 songs since her debut album.
1: Wow.
0: And that was 29 years ago.
1: Oh my God.
0: Yep. All right. If you're doing something, get ready to dance because this is Doo-Wop by Lauryn Hill. There is probably nothing greater on this list to me.
1: Okay. Well, let's go.
0: I know. Let's go.

0: And that's the Miss Lauryn Hill.
1: That was great.
0: What? I told you.
1: No, I really liked it. That's a
0: 10 out of 10 album. Like, so many Grammys. And, you know, I want to keep that vibe going.
1: Let's do it.
0: And you obviously know who this is. Whitney Houston is also from Jersey. We're going to keep this kind of theme going until we get to the Rocky stuff. But, all right, we're just going to go ahead and another award-winning Grammy artist, Whitney Houston. And no, it's not that damn Bodyguard song that everybody sings all the time. Oh, my God. Shut up. Oops. All right. This is Exhale. Shoop, shoop.

0: Shoop, shoop.
1: So relaxing.
0: Yeah, that's Whitney. Whitney know how to make everybody fall in love, create babies and all that stuff. What else would you listen to that music for?
1: Yeah,
0: unless you were trying to be calm in traffic.
1: Music, yes.
0: I mean, what else? I mean, Soul Sister. You know, I feel with you. Okay. Between Lauryn Hill and Whitney Houston, can we just close out the show?
1: Yeah, sure.
0: Oh,
1: okay.
0: Super.
1: It's been a great week, yeah.
0: Sorry, but I'm not down with that.
1: No.
0: But you know what I am down with?
1: What?
0: OPP.
1: OPP, okay.
0: Yeah, Naughty by Nature, OPP. You know them?
1: No.
0: Oh, damn, white girl, you about to get schooled.
1: Oh, my God, okay.
0: All right, Naughty by Nature. Get ready. This is, it's crack-a-lackin' right now. This is 80s, late 90s, early 80s? I don't, who knows anymore? They were amazing.
1: Okay.
0: Flava Flav.
1: Oh.
0: Yep. You down with OPP? Yeah, you

0: News edit retraction, guys. I am a failure. I made a huge mistake. I'm sorry, Flava Flav. You are clearly not in Naughty by Nature. You are in Public Enemy in an entirely different state doing entirely different drugs.
1: It's easy to mix up, though.
0: It is. It totally is. But OPP had the members, all three members, MCs, Tretch, Vinny, and KG.
1: Okay.
0: And they were discovered by Queen Latifah.
1: Oh, interesting.
0: Yes, and they have made lots and lots of music over the years. They went on tour with Salt-N-Pepa.
1: Okay.
0: They have performed with Next. If you don't know them, they were a P. Nope, not gonna say that. They were signed to either the West Coast label or the East Coast label. It was either Diddy or Suge. I don't know which ones had it, but Next was a huge dance group, kind of like the urban Backstreet Boys.
1: Okay.
0: They had kind of like four or five of them dancing all at the same time, like the power pop groups.
1: Yes.
0: Aaliyah and Crazy Bone. They've done a lot of collaborations. So I apologize, Flav. You'll be all right. You're still dating that basketball girl, I hope. She was cute. Now it's time to jump the fence to some other famous people. We've got a lot of famous people from Jersey, as we stated in the beginning.
1: So many.
0: And it was hard to find songs you guys hadn't heard before. I know everyone has heard of Bon Jovi.
1: Sure have.
0: Oh, boy. But have you ever heard Bon Jovi sing in Wanted Dead or Alive?
1: Oh, no.
0: I haven't either. Bon Jovi is from Jersey, so here is Bon Jovi. End statement. Enjoy! So much for finding original music that we've never heard before, dead or alive.

0: We did it. We supported Bon Jovi on his efforts.
1: Yes.
0: Oh, Bon Jovi. I wish I found a song from you that I hadn't heard. I'm so sorry. I saw the name and I was like, I bet that isn't even on the top 10. I look, it's number 6. Mm-hmm. I was like, ah!
1: I'm surprised this one.
0: We are not doing that to the next artist, though, which I have a story that I was just telling Rachel, and she goes, you're an idiot. She didn't say that, but I feel that.
1: Said it with my eyes.
0: I feel it in my soul. So, I'm going to let you choose, Rachel.
1: Okay.
0: This next guy's got more albums than I know what to do with.
1: He did do that one protest song recently.
0: Oh, he did a protest song recently?
1: Yeah, it's called Streets of Minneapolis.
0: Ooh.
1: Yeah.
0: All right.
1: And if you haven't guessed who we're talking about,
0: it's Bruce Springsteen.
1: It's the Bruce. It's the
0: Bruce.
1: Boss.
0: Okay, yeah, this is the song I wanted. So, I do not know a lot about Bruce Springsteen.
1: I don't know either.
0: I know he's been around forever. I know a lot of his music. But I don't know, what he sounded like when he started.
1: Yeah.
0: You know? I know that he sang... Hold on, guys. I know what album it's off of now. He sang, Dancing in the Dark, I'm on Fire, Born in the USA, Streets of Philadelphia, Born to Run, not Glory Days, thank you for not playing, Hungry Heart, Sandpaper, The River, and Secret Garden. But that's just his top 10. All of them have more than a million hits.
1: Yeah.
0: Every single one of them. So I am going... all the way down to Bruce Springsteen's album, Darkness on the Edge of Town.
1: Okay, yeah.
0: 11 million. No, actually, I like this one better. All right, this is Something in the Night off of the 1978 Bruce Springsteen album. Probably no one's heard this in a while, unless you listen to this at home all the time. So this is off the album of Racing in the Street. So this did have a lot of commercial success. So this is Something in the Night by Bruce Springsteen. Here we go.
1: Ta-da.

0: Well, it does that for another couple of seconds, but we're just going to fade out, Bruce. Well, Bruce, that's
1: the boss.
0: The boss is playing the boss's music. The boss, I swear, sells. If I click any album, it's going to be that triumphant, very spacious rock and roll with the guitars going.
1: It's a little
0: going.
1: Different, but yeah.
0: Yeah, little variations here and there.
1: What else have we got in Joey Z?
0: Oh, in Joey Z, we got this band. This band is a big band. And you know this band.
1: That sounds more Boston-y.
0: Oh, does it? I don't know. I love this band.
1: Oh.
0: Do you know My Chemical Romance?
1: Oh, yeah. Are you kidding me? This is like prime up my generation.
0: Oh,
1: yeah.
0: Well, this is the song of your generation.
1: Oh, man. If I had known you were doing the Black Parade, I had that CD. I would have like picked a specific song off there. That's
0: what do you
1: want to
0: do? I'm Not Okay.
1: No, you go to the next song. I'll.
0: Okay, we're going to skip My Chemical Romance and go right to Thursday. This is our emo block. Jersey's famous for it. Thursday, I try to choose the least emo song that I know by Thursday, but all of them are pretty emo because they're the emo sweethearts. And then we have the most emo band I've ever heard in my life after that. So counting 5, 4, 3, 2, 1, it's Thursday!

0: gotta be in the mood for that kind of music, and yeah. I'm never in that mood anymore.
1: Yeah.
0: I really love Thursday growing up, too. It's weird for me to listen to it now. I was like, oh, Thursday, I haven't listened to that. Now that's how I feel inside. I'm like, I even had like a little knapsack bag, because that was the emo thing back when I was growing up. It was a black bag, and it had the word Thursday on it. I made it. Yeah. I don't even know what I stored in that thing. Honestly, it was so small. It was a merce. It's a mail purse.
1: Aww.
0: Yeah. So we decided to go back, and we're going to play an entirely different My Chemical Romance song.
1: Same album, though.
0: Same album. I got overruled, but she knows this band better than I do. Even though I think I had this album. I don't remember. But this is How I Disappear by My Chemical Romance. Also from Jersey.

0: Well, we enjoyed that full song. There's a little bit of time there that disappeared. Don't worry. That's what the song is literally talking about, how I disappear. And we disappeared. And so did they.
1: Back.
0: And 15 whole seconds just disappeared. This next band, probably is on your Halloween list.
1: Is it the Misfits?
0: It's the Misfits.
1: I love them. I love them so much.
0: Oh, we have like an entire block of music I just want to get to without even talking.
1: Okay.
0: because I want to play it all. All right. So we're just going to list the artists right now. We have two Misfit songs. We're starting off with Last Caress. Such a great song.
1: Mm-hmm.
0: Then we have Die, Die, My Darling. I want to play Eagles, but we just can't. There's so much profanity in that song.
1: But we are going to play Skulls when Halloween time comes.
0: Yes, yes. And then we're going straight into one of my favorite stupid songs of all time. Oh. Monster Magnet Space Lord. If you have no idea, just get ready.
1: I think I know which song. Wait, is it by?
0: Space Lord, Mother.
1: I love that song.
0: Me too.
1: It's a great one.
0: Okay, so we got we're going to take a little break, Rachel and I. And then when we come back, oh my God, we got a very short amount of time, but we're going to play probably the loudest band I've ever heard in my life.
1: Oh.
0: Because they're from Jersey. Honorable mentions, Patti Smith, The Critters, Gaslight. Do I play? Yeah. Okay, if you want to hear a band that sounds exactly like Bruce Springsteen, but updated and modernized and sounds a little punky, the Gaslight Anthem has a song called The 59 Sound. It is fantastic. Highly recommend it. But we're going to finish off with Lorna Shore because I am not happy that I didn't play any metal today. So you guys get to enjoy that. And that's going to be our exit song. And you're going to hate me for it. And,
1: okay.
0: I really don't. And Rachel's probably going to leave the studio. And I don't blame her.
1: Bye.
0: Not at all. But we got three good songs and then that. So enjoy.

0: Oh, Misfits, how I love you so.
1: So great.
0: Such an angry yet fun,
1: so melodic,
0: punky,
1: though. Yeah.
0: Horror, never good stuff coming out of their mouths.
1: No.
0: Oh, man. Like, that baby's probably suffering right now.
1: Mm-hmm.
0: Ooh, dark. Dark yes. joke. Dark joke. God, I love this next song. I don't even care.
1: Tell me. Play it.
0: Space Lord.
1: Oh, yeah.
0: Like Monster Magnet.
1: This
0: oh,
1: is so
0: God,
1: good.
0: So stupid 90s rock and roll. I love it. I love it. Here we go. Space. And, oh, and they're from Jersey.

0: Boy, oh boy, that takes me back to a different time entirely. Oh my, oh my. Well, Rachel, you heading out of the studio yet?
1: No, I love that song.
0: Oh, no, that was a good song. That was a good song. The next song. Oh my God, we got to do it. All right, I got a minute or two. Okay, people from Jersey. Bon Jovi, Misfits, My Chemical Romance, Skid Row, Fountains of Wayne, Gaslight Anthem that I was going to play, The Bouncing Souls, even though I thought they were from somewhere else, The Thrash Metal Legends, Overkill, Thursday that we just heard, Saves the Day, oh my God, if you like them, that's cool. Yikes. Okay, Streamlight Manifesto, The Smithereens, let's see, Sam Hain, Danzig Side Project. I don't know these guys. Let's see. Gorgeous Frankenstein, another horror. Oh, that's the same guy from The Misfits. There was even more. Let's see. The Four Seasons, The Rascals, In the Metal Side, or Hardcore, whatever. The Dillinger Escape Plan, Senses Fail, The Black Hollies, Karmic Juggernaut. Great name, though. I'm probably going to check that one out. Some other ones. Paul Simon. Frankie Valli, don't know that one. He was doo-wop.
1: Frankie Valli. That's who I was talking about.
0: That's
1: the play Jersey Boys.
0: Yep, can't take my eyes off of you. Yep, My Chemical Romance. What we played, The Four Seasons. I've said these. Whitney Houston, Misfits. Wow, what a weird list. Fugees. Yes, the Fugees. Whitney Houston, Sugar Hill Gang. Oh,
1: so
0: great rap game.
1: Who are we closing out with?
0: Okay.
1: We can't get to all the Jersey.
0: Yeah. All right. Well, guys, Jersey is a really, really interesting place, and these guys are literally what they describe when I think of what Jersey actually is. This is Lorna Shore. Wait, here we go. Nope, not Power Trip by Monster Magnet. That would have been a great way to finish, but no, it's Pain Remains by Dancing Like Fames, Volume 1. Rachel's going to leave. I know it. This is one of the heaviest songs I've ever played. Oh, snap. It's loading, guys. It just takes a second. I don't want to skip ahead.

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3: Hey, I'm Reba McEntire. In life, you'll hear a lot of people tell you that you can do anything you want. I'm here to tell you that's true. Since I was a little girl, I dreamed of becoming a successful singer and entertainer. It took a lot of hard work, dedication, and perseverance to find my success, but it was worth it. I never gave up on my dreams. Remember, you can never have a dream come true until you've had a dream. This message is brought to you by the U.S. Air Force.

0: financial situation motivating you to make a deal?
1: Not even a little bit. The only thing that matters when I'm talking about Iran, they can't have a nuclear weapon. I don't think about Americans' financial situation. I don't think about anybody. I think about one thing. We cannot let Iran have a nuclear weapon. That's all. That's the only thing that motivates.

0: 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It's our show right here on WPRK, Winter Park, Florida, 91.5 FM, and all over internet at NoBetterHipHop.com. 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Wait a minute, give it a second. And I am... conscious, and I be scrambling, pretty much. So, yeah, you are, sir.
1: I am.
0: Oh, wait, no, you gotta get...
1: Hey!
0: Yeah, go ahead, yeah.
1: Test it! Yeah. I am Beat Unique. I be here, scrambling, also Frankensteining this stuff. Yeah.
0: I guess we've both been having technical difficulties this week, because okay, real quick, behind-the-scenes stuff. I'm releasing a project with some folks I've been talking about for a minute. I've been trying to release it for a while, and so working on the website, running into all sorts of problems with the website stuff. I haven't updated the website in a minute, so it's mostly my fault, so there's all that, right? But then as the actual physical items, like I got everything ready to go, right? And then the... What was that? That was mad random. Okay, and so, more technical difficulties. And so the last thing I needed to do was I needed to get this machine to, like, put the engraving on the thing, right? I'm like, oh, this is going to be great. Got everything going. Everything's going well. Nope, the thing stopped working. Apparently, for anybody that owns, like, a laser... No, call them printers. Like, a laser engraver? Something, a UV laser, basically, right? Machine. I did not know this. And it's funny because like 2 days before I went to go use the machine, I got an email from the manufacturer saying, hey, you know what I'm saying? If you want to keep your thing going, like make sure to like use it all the time because stuff like humidity can really degrade the equipment or something like sensors or whatever. And I'm like, I live in Florida. It's nothing but humidity. And I just went on this like workshop tour that was like a month. And I was like, oh, just as it did it. So, yeah, so I basically had a... Good thing I kept the box, you know what I'm saying? You can call it hoarding or whatever, but at least I had the box to be able to ship the thing back. And so hopefully I will get it back soon and be able to... We're still going to release it, you know what I'm saying? Just that one part is probably going to take a little bit longer to release, but we're still going to be putting it out. So, yeah, I may mention it later. All right, so B, that was my week. How was your week?
1: Oh, man. Boy, challenges. It's good, though. Learned a lot. Know where I need to fix things. So sometimes errors or corrections are good.
0: Sometimes you can take a step back to move 2 steps forward.
1: That's right.
0: I
1: did like 6 steps forward. So it's good.
0: That's good. You learned, yeah. Like the Paula Abdul and MC Scat Cat song. It's... 2 steps forward, 2 steps back. Alright, cool. So I think that's it. That first track, Homegrown Old Orlando Hip Hop, that was unself-titled. My bad, wrong one. That was Fearlessly Elevating, Eliminating Limitations, produced by Jamar X. He's of the group Table for Three as well. That track's called Born Again. Alright, so Fearlessly Elevating, Eliminating Limitations, track produced by Jamar X. It was called Born Again, some homegrown Ozone Orlando hip hop. All right, so, B, please shout out everybody in the chat room for me.
1: Big shout outs to NJ, AK Chris, shout outs to Gamp, shout outs to Odell.
0: All right, cool. Shout outs to Odell, shout outs to Chris, shout outs to Gamp. We have Odell's segment coming up. But while we play this next set of joints, we have this thing on our show called Choose Our Own Adventures, where we give you two groups of artists. There's a group one and a group two. You let us know what you'd like to hear by voting over at NoBetterHipHop.com. 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All right, so group one has Arani, Adrian Young, Elegant, Meticulous, Minmi. That is group one. Group two has Adi Oasis, Brian Ennals, Blockhead, Nicodemus, Gabriel Pozo, Flaco Navaja, and Carlos Saudui. That's group two. So let us know what you'd like to hear by voting over at NoBetterHipHop.com. Again, NoBetterHipHop.com. All right, so up next, like I mentioned, Got a lot of stuff. Picked a bunch of stuff off of Bandcamp, so you'll be able to check out our Bandcamp. If you like what you're hearing, you know, you can support the artist directly. It was just recently Bandcamp Friday, so that was dope. Artists got to see more money from each sale. So some of the stuff I picked up. So Erykah Badu and The Alchemist, they picked up, they dropped an album, like I think like last week. So I picked it up this week. It was on Bandcamp. That was pretty dope. Shout out to Sausalita. We've been playing her stuff. She and Terracotta Blue been putting a lot of dope joints. And so she actually sent, somehow she found the Our Show email and sent a track. I'm like, oh, that's dope. Okay, so shout out to Sausalita and Terracotta Blue.
1: I've been giving that thing out, man.
0: Whoa.
1: The tracks one.
0: Oh, which tracks one? Oh, the email.
1: The website. Yeah.
0: Okay.
1: But that, you're saying the actual email.
0: You know, the tracks email.
1: Oh, okay.
0: Well, yeah, she sent the track to the tracks email. And so, yeah, shout out to her. I mean, it's on the website, so maybe she went to the website and found it or something. But shout out to Sausalita. Dope joint coming up. I'm just going to say Gayonce? I'm assuming. I really should try and, like, research how to say these folks' names. I just listen to the music, but I like it, I play it. But Gayonce. Gayonce? Could be Gayonce. I don't know. Featuring Judith Little D. So got something new from her. Super dope. Shout out to True Thoughts Records. Blue and Soundtrack got a new album out. So got that. Ghost Funk Orchestra put out a new joint. So I got something from them. And then an Our Show favorite, like much of these artists that we just mentioned, Children of Zeus. They dropped a new album. So I got something from that. So super dope. And then Sam Alfred, some instrumental goodness, a new artist I'm not familiar with, but I like the joint. So, do we do Choose Our Own Adventures? We did go through that. All right, cool. So I think we're good. Anything else, B? I'm trying to remember. Is anything else?
1: No, man.
0: B's getting into lost in thought now.
1: No, I'm good. Okay. We're good. I think we should play this music.
0: All right, cool. So, don't forget to vote and Choose Our Own Adventures round one. Help us pick what we play. When we come back, we'll have the homie Art by Odell's new segment. And, we do a live playlist on Twitter, Instagram, and Threads. Our Show, O-U-R-S-H-O-W. So if you like what you're hearing, you know, you give it a heart, like, retweet. Let the artists know you're digging what we're playing. Help spread the word about some really dope artists putting out some really dope music. And we'll shout you out towards the end of the show. All right? So, up next, homegrown old Orlando hip-hop. Big shout out to the homie Unself-Titled. This joint here is off of a project that he put out a while ago called Street Life and Syndication, where he took theme songs from the 70s, 80s, and 90s from sitcoms, flipped them, and then put, like, hip-hop acapellas over them. And it all makes sense. So, like, for example, this one here is Rick Ross, Every Day I'm Hustlin', but he mixed that with Fat Albert. And now it's called Every Day I'm Huskier. All right, so a really dope joint. There's videos, like, floating around like on Vimeo as well. So again, this is Unself-Titled featuring Rick Ross, Every Day I'm Huskier. All right, thanks for our show. Be right back. Don't forget to vote. Y'all be easy. And peace.

and ever been ever. Yo, what up? This is Curious Man, and you're listening to our show on WPRK, the best in basement radio. Yeah, basement radio.

0: 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All right, let's go through the tracks we just played. Now, Beat picked out exactly why I like this track so much. And you probably hear it in the back. And you yourself was probably like, was that a bird? And yes, I think it was. I don't know what kind of bird, but I thought it was pretty dope. I think to me it sounds like an owl, maybe. I don't know. What do you think, Beat? I don't know. You're the horticulturist of the horticulturist.
1: Oh man, yeah.
0: The bird walk yeah. people.
1: Yeah. So this is a blue horn spotted Gila monster bird, oh. And it gets its monster term. It has a humongous beak, very wide.
0: Okay.
1: Looks like a monster. Yeah.
0: Okay, I think I've seen that one.
1: Yes,
0: okay.
1: Yes.
0: Hey, it was funny. So it's mad random. I was on YouTube or whatever, right? And it was one of these like local news stories where this person actually, I don't know if this is a setup. All right, again, I don't believe anything I see on social media or whatever, right? But it looked like a real newscast, and they were saying how this person. He's into birds. He does like a local bird watching tour thing or whatever, right? Mm-hmm. In California. And he actually took a picture of a coyote that caught a roadrunner.
1: Oh.
0: And it was like, and he was like, wait, is this real? And so this is like the first time ever captured on film was a coyote that caught a real roadrunner, real life. Uh-huh. You know what I'm saying? And he said he was like looking up on the internet to see he'd never been photographed. I guess
1: it's hard, man.
0: And he did it the same time that Wile E. Coyote versus Acme movie came out or something.
1: That's amazing.
0: So again, I don't know if it was made up. And the guy's father is like, I can't believe. And it's funny. The guy's father is an animator, and his first animation was the Wile E. Coyote.
1: The Roadrunner
0: thing.
1: Weird,
0: I was like, wow. So
1: you know why it's hard?
0: What?
1: Birds. I know birds. So photograph is very dangerous because there's lots of explosions, boulders. Like, it's terrible. Like, it's really dangerous. I'm surprised that guy lived through that. That's amazing. It's crazy.
0: And so, yeah. So I was like, oh, okay. Hey, you know, shout out to that young man. And so they're really like hyping him up, and he felt really good about it. And like, all right, cool. Even though, I mean, the Roadrunner didn't, like, live. Because, I mean, it's nature.
1: I mean, it's
0: and
1: nature,
0: so,
1: man.
0: I mean,
1: yeah.
0: It's kind of like... But, I mean, yeah.
1: Apparently, we probably have enough Roadrunners since they can't be caught.
0: But it's apparently, Roadrunners... Coyotes are faster than Roadrunners, apparently.
1: It's the zigzagging part that's probably tough.
0: Probably, yeah. I heard they're, like, they're hard to catch them or something like that. So, yeah.
1: Damn.
0: So, yeah. So, random. I just wanted to put that out. So, yeah. I like this track from Sam Alford because it had a bird in it, basically. I like the track. And the track is called Ascension. It's off the EP called No More. And the label is Technicolor Ninja Tune, if I remember correctly. So, Sam Alford, the track is called Ascension. It is off the EP No More. And Technicolor Ninja Tune is the label. Before that, we had Children of Zeus. That track is called Love Fades. Love Fades. Off the album As the World Burns. Shouts to First Word Records. And, yeah, so dope joint. Like, the whole album is pretty solid. I like the whole joints. And, so, yeah, big fan on our show here. Children of Zeus. The album's called As the World Burns. The track we played is called Love Fades. And, super dope joint. And so, yeah, shouts to First Word Records. I put a link to our Bandcamp page in the chat room /forum. So, a lot of stuff we play on the show, we have in our Bandcamp. So, you can go ahead and support if you like what you heard. Before that, we had Ghost Funk Orchestra with a track called Ocotillo. Nailed it. Again, that was Ghost Funk Orchestra, Ocotillo. All right, before that, off the album L.A. because it's blue, and what else would he name an album? That was Blue and Soundtrack. The album's called L.A., just came out, and that track we play is called Jesus. All right, so Blue and Soundtrack. The track's called Jesus off the album L.A. out now. Before that, we had Gayance featuring Judith Little D. That track's called Better For My Heart. Shout out to True Thoughts Records. Again, that was Gayance. It's like Seance? Maybe it's Gayance. Gayance? Sure. Featuring Judith Little D. The track's called Better For My Heart. Before that, big shout out to Sausalita. She sent over to this joint. It's produced by Terracotta Blue. And I think this might be like the third or fourth joint we played from Sausalita and Terracotta Blue. Super dope group. And it's called 4 a.m. in Dublin. And so I guess she sent the track to us, and there was like a little story behind it. And I guess this is on her Instagram page, a picture. And so is, I guess it's titled 4 a.m. in Dublin? I don't know. But the story behind it is that she was on a work trip with her husband in Dublin. And I guess jet lag or something got to them. So they're just randomly walking around Dublin at 4 a.m. And then they took the picture. And then Terracotta Blue had a track that she felt like fit the whole scene. And then she wrote the track. And so, Sausalita, produced by Terracotta Blue, tracks 4 a.m. in Dublin. And yeah, again, we picked some stuff off her. So recently we bought something, so it should be in our band camp. So shout out to Sausalita and Terracotta Blue. Before that, so we were talking about As the World Burns from Children of Zeus. Well, Erykah Badu and The Alchemist, the name of their album is Before the World Blows. See what we did there. And so it was pretty dope. When I was going through the joints, this one kind of stuck out to me because it's like the Mobb Deep joint, The Realist, with, see, not beginning with a K, not Kumo D, Mobb Deep and, oh, I can't believe, the track is called The Realist, and it has Mobb Deep featuring, not Big Daddy Kane, beginning with a K, oh, what is his name, dope rapper, a lot of drugs in his stuff, yeah, you looking up Beat? Yeah. Side note, while Beat looks this up for me, or somebody in the chat room slash phone would know also. Cool G Rap, thank you. I knew it had a K in there. And, but yeah, so it's kind of cool to see him kind of like revive the beat, you know what I'm saying, for the Erykah Badu and the Alchemist project. The track's called Next to You, Before the World Blows is the album, out now. Oh, yeah, by the way, Beat has no sort of poker face at all. And so he was... He's over there, like, working on some stuff. I'm like, you okay? And you can tell him, like, excited and then confused and, like, frustrated.
1: I got all the emotions.
0: So, again, that was Erykah Badu and The Alchemist off their album Before the World Blows. The track's called Next to You. It's the same beat as, like, The Realist also. So, super dope joint. Before that, Homegrown Owes Orlando Hip Hop. We had Unself-Titled featuring Rick Ross. The track's called Every Day I'm Hustlier, where he took the acapellas from Every Day I'm Hustling, flipped the remix, the beat of Fat Albert's theme song, and now we have Every Day I'm Huskier. If we ever have like a video of the show, it's just gonna be Beat's face and his reactions to things. It's amazing. All right. So yeah, that's where we're at now. Cool. So let's get into the homie Art Biodell's segment here on our show. Beat, shout out everybody in the chat room for me, please.
1: Big shout outs to NJAK Chris. Shout outs to Gam P. Shout outs to Odell.
0: All right. So let's get into it. When we come back, it'll be top of the hour, so you have more time to vote. And when we come back after that, we'll have the results of Choose Our Own Adventures 1-on-1, and we'll get into the jams. All right. So again, this is the homie Odell, Art Biodell. This is new segment. Thanks to an R show. Be right back. Y'all be easy. Oh, damn. Y'all be easy. And peace.
2: What's going on, people? 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Art by Odell. I am locked in with our show. 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Now, when you're thinking about a cologne, right, or fragrance, and you're thinking about a rapper? Of course, DMX comes to mind. Let me explain. So, Earl DMX Simmons, better known as DMX, his family and his estate have revived a project that he had before he passed away. It's with a brand called Isidor, but it's a fragrance. And so this is one where it's a, they're extending on his vision, which I didn't even really know about, which is pretty cool. So Isidor, which is a company that makes luxury fragrances, they had worked with DMX, and now they are working with the estate to revive the hip-hop icon's original vision, right? And I'm reading from a story I found on allhiphop.com, Houston Williams, where it talks about the announcement of the DMX family shared in honor of Earl's vision and partnership with Isidor during his lifetime. We are proud to reintroduce his signature fragrance to the world, refined, elevated, unmistakably X. So it's very interesting. I didn't even really know that. I mean, like, once again, it's one of those things where you're thinking about colognes, you're not necessarily thinking about DMX, but this is really cool. Like I said, the fragrance is being presented. The family's estate are describing this as suggests sophistication with an edge. So now that I definitely get. When I think about DMX, if I think about being sophisticated, it definitely has an edge. Well, on to our next story. It seems like we're always, at some point, talking about AI, right? Well, I'm talking about the fact that Anthropic faces a multi-billion-dollar lawsuit from Sony and Warner, right? Music groups. And it's over AI, of course. Well, and what it is that Anthropic is facing this lawsuit because basically Sony and Warner have alleged that they have taken tens of thousands of copyrighted songs and used it to train Claude, their AI chatbot. And once again, like I said, a lot of times when the discussion of AI comes up, we're not so much about the technology or because things are going to be advanced, things are going to get used. But once again, who is getting credit? Who is getting the rights to different things? And basically, they're saying that according to the filing, the company used illegal torrenting to obtain millions of pirated books from sites such as Library Genesis and Pirate Library Mirror, then scrape the lyrics directly from licensed platforms, including Music Match and Lyricfine. So once again, I mean, that is the biggest thing, right, is taking of product, taking of content, what's being used of it, who's going to get credit, who's going to get the monetary value. I mean, I don't know. I just don't know. It's always something. It's moving at a rapid, rapid pace. But that is what's going on. Like I said, it feels like we have no end in sight. As you know, we always close out the show with the Outkast track of the week, right? And also, with this year, with 2026, we are celebrating 30 years of the ATLiens album. Well, guess what? Outkast have partnered up with community soccer group called Soccer in the Streets there in Atlanta, which this excites me a lot, right? Because I am an Outkast fan. I like Soccer in the Streets because I'm a big soccer fan. Soccer in the Streets is a really good program that helps in areas where you might not see soccer, and I'm really happy to see that. So they are celebrating 3 decades of ATLiens by partnering with Soccer in the Streets and Mundial, and they're making and they made this really cool jersey, right, to celebrate this event and the 30th anniversary of the classic album. And it is an investment in East Point, the Atlanta neighborhood where the duo's legacy started. And Andre and Big Boy have partnered with this to make this happen. And Big Boy recently showed up to East Point to a scrimmage to hand deliver some of the gear to the young athletes. And it's pretty cool. They got some posts on it on Instagram and things like that. And it's a limited edition Outkast times Mundial ATLiens jersey. And like I said, some of the proceeds are going to Soccer in the Streets, which is a nonprofit that runs free soccer programs across Metro Atlanta for undeserved youth. And very excited about this. I mean, like I said, we've been celebrating the album and celebrating everything about it because that album, not just what it did for Outkast, but what it did for Atlanta, what it did for the South in regards to hip hop, and to see that them giving back to East Point, which is always shouted out on their albums. It's really, really cool to see, and especially as well with Soccer in the Streets, my time in Atlanta, I definitely came involved with Soccer in the Streets and did some things where there has some benefits and whatnot. So this is really, really a cool partnership. As always, you can find me on all social media, Art by Odell, ArtByOdell, NoBetterHipHop.com. What's going on, people? It's your man, Odell, a.k.a. Art by Odell.
0: Yo, what's going on? It's our show right here in WPRK, Winter Park, Florida, 91.5 FM. I could have sworn I took off the repeat on that joint. That's fine, whatever. So, big shout out to the homie Odell, Art by Odell on all social medias. All right, so we'll talk about what he spoke about, but it's top of the hour. 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Keep listening to this goodness from Sam Alfred. The track's called Ascension. All right, it's our show. Thanks for tuning in. Be right back. Y'all be easy. Peace. Oh, don't forget to vote. Choose Our Own Adventures, round one. We'll have the results when we come back. Be easy.

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0: Ooh, we're back. It's our show right here on WPRK, Winter Park, Florida, 91.5 FM, and all over the internet at NoBetterHipHop.com. 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It's funny, I'll just kind of, I was reading through the our chat room slash forum, you know what I'm saying, and everybody's kind of talking. What Chris was saying, I think Al and Erica, Alchemist and Erica, are a little too late with that title. It already does. Nice. And then Odell posted some of his stuff here. So that's a wild image for DMX's cologne. That's wild. But yeah, so, but B, you know about the cologne because you're into colognes and things, right?
1: Yeah,
0: you know,
1: man.
0: About the cologne.
1: Yeah, somebody was actually talking about this on a different radio show. Mm. How it was one of their favorite, like, scents.
0: Mm, okay.
1: Yeah.
0: I'd have to, because I, hmm.

0: Or was that the Jay-Z one? I think that was the Jay-Z one ad one. Mm. I don't know. I get it. Yeah.
1: And they talk about the lawsuit joints. I mean, yeah, like this whole, I don't know. But damn, $150,000 per pirated song. That's, I mean, maybe. But my question is, how much of that money, that fine money, is actually going to the artists? You know what I'm saying? Is the record label going to take all that money that they're fining these people or whatever? You know what I'm saying? Like, it's whatever. It's terrible on both sides. So I picked up. So the same folks who are making the new soccer jerseys for ATLians, they're the same people who made the ones for Stankonia for the anniversary of that one.
0: It's pretty fresh, man.
1: And it's pretty dope. You know what I'm saying? Like, it's kind of cool. And it has, like, Stankonia, like, in the, like, the lines that go up and down on the jersey. It's, like, well made. It's pretty dope. And so I might have to check this one out. So it's kind of cool.
0: Camp P needs one.
1: Who?
0: Camp P wants one.
1: Oh, word?
0: The new one.
1: Yeah, it's pretty dope.
0: The back name should say, Are You? You know what I mean?
1: Are you alien? Okay, so just real quick, B, before we get into these joints, the place you named earlier that you went to, I've never heard of this before in my life.
0: I've been telling everybody.
1: And so I think everyone needs to know this.
0: So I knew about this place a while ago, but I'd never been. Yo, the Dirty Dillards at the Fashion Square Mall is where it's at. It's a clearance. So think Marshalls and Ross, but organized, where like by like outerwear. Yo, they even had a turtleneck section. Like, I'm not even kidding, yo. Like, it was insane. Like, they had the jacket section, a suit section. Yo, I was in there, yo, I bought like mad stuff, because it was on clearance in the night, like stuff I like. I don't know if you ever heard of Roundtree in York, but
1: no.
0: I like their gear, and this is one of the best t-shirts. I think I've been trying to find the best t-shirt. Like, I've bought Dickie t-shirts, heavyweight t-shirt.
1: Yeah.
0: This, I have like these in three colors now.
1: Oh, okay,
0: you know,
1: right,
0: I'm telling you, it is the best Roundtree. Round, and it's American cotton. They had a little
1: American.
0: They had a tag that said "finest cotton in the world, American cotton." And I'm like, I don't know if I want that part.
1: You know what I'm saying? Because
0: anyway,
1: American cotton have a long, terrible history.
0: In Orlando, and I don't think we're the only ones that has it. Everybody calls it. Like, I heard somebody, when I heard about this, somebody else in Texas, in Dallas, they have a Dirty Dillard's.
1: Dillard's, that's wild.
0: So I talked to the cashier. I'm like, oh, you know, how long has it been like this? Like, the Fashion Square Mall. In high school,
1: yeah,
0: that was my jam.
1: Yeah.
0: But I'm like, what happened? Like, the escalator broke at the Dillard's, and they didn't want to fix it. She said it was like $280,000. And they're like, nope, clearance. Dirty Dillard's now.
1: Because the escalator broke.
0: Because the escalator broke. Because the mall's done, right? Yeah, so yeah, it's like, we're not putting any more money into this. But people, yo, it was packed.
1: Whoa, really?
0: Yo, Dirty Dillard's is where it's at. You want a deal on some nice clothes.
1: That is
0: and organized, because that's what Ross is just. And then when you finally find stuff, and then you got the long line, I'm like,
1: I don't know. I haven't. Like,
0: sometimes the deal's not worth it.
1: I just buy stuff online.
0: And I'm trying to get hit up the store. I don't like. I buy stuff on Amazon all the time, but I still like to go to a store and buy.
1: Now, only when I travel, I'll go to like an Adidas store or something, and I just buy a bunch of Adidas, and it just lasts me a long time. So, pretty much everything I wear is like Adidas, because I just, you know.
0: Yeah. I wonder if Adidas give us a sponsorship.
1: I doubt it. Doubt it. All right, so with that being said, let's get into the results of Choose Our Own Adventures Round 1 and see what y'all picked. All right, so about to press the button in 3, 2, 1. Okay, group 1 won.
0: Dang.
1: Damn, by a lot. I appreciate y'all for voting. Voting is important, you know what I'm saying, especially now with the midterms coming up, and it's going to be a wild time. Like, woohoo!
0: Chris said no Dirty Dillard's in Alaska.
1: I don't know. Alaska seems mad clean to me. I don't know if it's because it's cold, and
0: I liked Alaska, like, when I went.
1: Like, to me, like, cold means, like, I guess clean, I guess? Because it's too cold to get dirty. I don't know. I mean, in my brain, I don't know. And because, like, I guess I sweat and all this other stuff. I guess you don't. I don't know. But, yeah, I wouldn't see anything dirty in Alaska. I don't know. Except the oil. I guess. But you get money from it, so I guess it's fine. All right, so group one. Okay, remind me. All right, so the Adrian Young joint, Elegance. Let me see here. Is that the one with the Nicodemus? No, that wasn't the one with the Nicodemus. Okay, cool. I got it. Awesome. All right, so we're going to choose our own adventures round two. Again, this is where we give you two groups of artists. There's a group one and a group two. You let us know what you like to hear by voting over at knowbetterhiphop.com. 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It is Choose Our Own Adventures, round two, and bam, there we go. All right, so group one has Toussaint Morrison, Moses Boyd, Earl Eats Everything, Che Noir, Black Cat. That is group one. Group two has Dan Brown, Logic 1000, Christine and the Queens, Skanks the Rap Martyr, Makeba Mooncycle. That is group two. So let's go track to hear by voting over at knowbetterhiphop.com. 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All right, Beat, please shout out everybody in the chat room for me while I go ahead and get this stuff ready.
0: Big shout outs to Injured AK Chris. Shout outs to GMP. Shout outs to Odell. I'm telling y'all, that Dirty Diller is like, it's true.
1: It's the truth? It's the dirty
0: wait,
1: truth?
0: Hold on, let's see what Odell says. Dirty Diller's Ephraim's Norsen Rack. Dirty Dillers. Norsen Rack is a little... All right, Norsen Rack is way more...
1: I don't know anything about it.
0: Well, Dirty Dillers is more organized than Norsen Rack, but cleaner.
1: Okay, I don't know.
0: Like, because the carpet is mad stained, man. Like, it was... the dressing room was mad nice. Had a chair, closet, three-piece mirror.
1: If they're not going to fix the escalator...
0: But the door did not lock.
1: they want to get the angles.
0: But, anyway, yeah. So, yeah, anyway.
1: Oh, that's awesome. Okay, so, with that being said, you're tuned into our show. So we're going to get into these jams. Up next, Homegrown O's Orlando Hip Hop. This is the homie Midas the Beast. It's featuring Oh No. It's produced by Sadu Gold. The track's called Sideline. All right. Thanks for tuning our show. Don't forget to vote. Choose Our Own Adventures round two. And we'll come back and play some jams. All right. Thanks for tuning our show. Be right back. Y'all be easy. And peace.
2: I'ma say it again. Nobody love me. Well, it's nothing. No worries. I'm still a problem, buddy. Got the armor on me.

0: It's a crime online. These be like, I swear so and so top five. I know, right? He nice. Nah, with Thanos hands delicately crafted chemistry quickly backed by fake Michael's mangoes. Band the living room, got a Kango stand. I seen the moon when the plane land. The ramp is where you can't go stand. I am from the nether realm with Shell Conlev. With Mike on my interview, got James Franco banned. And I'm also from the Jungle Book with Shere Khan live. I'm Batman, you immature like most beer pong kids. Sadu, Beatsmith Pro, a couple bad freak Nick. Plus designer robes and sheepskin clothes. They on their toes, that's good defense, bro. They must have saw Hakeem. I'm out here making big what was small. It wasn't all a dream. Edie, I mean. My I mean girth. The word is your team tough. I'm saying I've seen worse. I most recently was a beast from the mud. Hands and feet covered in blood. I'ma say it again. Nobody love me, well it's nothing, no worries. I'm still a problem, buddy. Got the armor on me. It's a jacket, no guns, but show the llama on me.
1: Look, I always got that bomb. It's like I keep an atomic on me. Like the scene with a match, grilling like Carney aside, homie. Off the sidelines, out the guidelines of guy flipping. Through the timelines, y'all should recognize that I'm wild different. Beyond your existence of living, the mind shifted to a new dimension. New lenses gave me the truest, newest vision. It helps me cut through all that bull with the precision. Like a matador, when it finished, I'll show you animal killings. Been about the business without Zeus to witness. I'm like Zeus Apprentice, the way I vote a sentence, controlling the physics. Blaze trees, I blaze a forest until it's desert bound. Dug under the ground where the metal and treasures found. Now that's an archaeologist, no arguments, but I augmented the audience to an arc of where a big body of water is. Like the great architect in the archer set, harsh with threats. The arch is on point, rip apart your neck, always fresh.
0: Made a marching step while the Martian slept. Pardon self, let 45 go. You was cautioned yet, wandered on the battlefield. Still, you know the drill. Had to sting him like he spun the wheel to make the deal. We sparred steel on steel and seen sparks fly. Those lesser only could watch from the sideline. I'ma say it again. Nobody love me, well it's nothing, no worries. I'm still a problem, buddy.

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1: Yeah, yeah. I've just been taking my time with this.

0: Yo, what's going on? It's our show right here on WPRK, Winter Park, Florida, 91.5 FM, and all over the internet at NoBetterHipHop.com. 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All right, so let's go through the tracks we just played right now. Instrumental of what we just heard, this is Minmi. The track is called Frenemy. The album is called Vibration. And if you tune into our show early enough, like when I start the show, you'll hear, because Minmi was on the track with Nujabes, Shiki no Uta, which I play a lot. And that's like the starting get ready music before the show. So it's good to see Minmi with some new joints. We played some from her before. And so this is the other side of that. Again, this is Minmi. The track we play is called Frenemy, and off the album called Vibration. All right, Vibrations. Before that, Elegant and Meticulous. The track is called House of Cards. I believe that's the name of the album as well. Okay, yes. Yeah. So again, so Elegant and Meticulous, the album and the track called House of Cards. Super dope. All right, before that, we had Alani, and Adrian Young. That track there was called Proud of Me. The single is called Proud of Me. I don't know if it's, I'm pretty sure it's on an album that's dropping. But that was Alani and Adrian Young. The track's called Proud of Me. All right, shout out to Linear Labs, Jazz is Dead, Art Don't Sleep, the whole crew. Before that, we start off some homegrown O's Orlando hip hop with Midas the Beast, featuring Oh No, produced by Sadu Gold. The track there was called Sideline. Again, so Sideline from Midas the Beast, featuring Oh No, the Disrupt, produced by Sadu Gold. The track called Sideline, homegrown Ozone Orlando hip hop. All right, so that's right now. Just one like a quick story that I came across, and I don't know if you're familiar with this person, B, but this person goes by the name of Milton McKnight. How often do you go downtown? Just curious.
1: Now?
0: Yeah, just in general.
1: Or are you saying, like...
0: I'm guessing during the night, because I've never seen this person.
1: No, I have...
0: During, like, I normally go for shows at night or whatever.
1: Yeah,
0: but there's this person...
1: I haven't been to a show in a long time.
0: But there's this person that goes by the name of Milton McKnight. All right? And he was a downtown fixture for over 30 years.
1: Are you talking about the promoter?
0: No.
1: Oh.
0: Oh, I don't know if he promoted stuff. I don't know. He had cerebral palsy. And he was in a wheelchair.
1: Oh, no.
0: And from what I understand, he'd be like... downtown, I'm guessing during the day, you know what I'm saying? And like he always had like a smile on his face. So I'm gonna post a link to this article because he recently passed away. And he seemed like a pretty cool, genuine guy. I want to, you know, give him his flowers and shout him out, you know what I'm saying? Rest in power to Milton McKnight. And so shouts to Adriana Doria for writing this. And so it goes. I posted a link to it again in the chat room / forum. So the Orlando community is grieving the loss of Milton McKnight, a cherished presence in downtown Orlando for more than three decades. He died Saturday, a family member confirmed to WESH 2. McKnight, who had cerebral palsy and used a wheelchair for much of his life, was a familiar face on Orange Avenue. Despite his challenges, he was known for his constant smile, selling roses on Orange Ave, and his significant impact on the downtown community. Quote, he was very nice, he was welcoming, he was happy. Everybody spoke to him, Rafilia Baker said. Yeah, Baker works downtown. For the past 4 years, she said she saw Milton every day and would stop to say hi to him on her lunch break. Quote, a beautiful spirit and a loving person because he loved everybody and we all loved him, she said. So makeshift memorials have been set up and growing across part of downtown where he was known to frequent. One of those spots was Harp and Celt Irish Pub, where he was a regular. Quote, this was his second home for sure, owner Kathy Day told WESH 2. Day said even though he was not blood, he was like family. So, I mean, this seemed like a pretty genuine dude, you know what I'm saying? Just kind of want to, you know, rest in power. There's like a GoFundMe at the end of the article. And so if you feel so inspired, what have you, you can go ahead and donate. And, but yeah, so rest in power, Milton McKnight. I mean, he seemed like just like a nice person, you know what I'm saying? And just bringing some like joy downtown. So yeah, so just want to putting that out there. So, yeah, I never got the chance, the pleasure to meeting him, you know what I'm saying? So, but I mean, it seemed like he was, and he even had like I said, over like 30 years, like stuff from like the 90s, it looked like late 80s, you know what I'm saying? Like he was on like the news and everything. And so, you know, just bringing some joy. So that's pretty dope. So, yeah, so rest in power, Milton McKnight. I'm going to make sure to donate some loot to the funeral, you know what I'm saying, and expenses and things. So, because he looked like he didn't have insurance or anything either. Because in America, again, you just don't get insurance, you know what I'm saying? You have no access to actual health care in America, you know what I'm saying? So it's a right, and it's just sad that it's not treated as such. So there's that. So with that being said, all right, so hopefully y'all got a chance to vote in Choose Our Own Adventures Round 2. And so we can get it. Did you want to say anything, Beat, or?
1: No, that's sad. There's another person that I knew of that's similar.
0: Oh, word?
1: Yeah.
0: Like in Orlando and everything, too? Or Oh, you want to say it? Or?
1: No.
0: Oh, okay. All right. All right, so yeah, so let's get into the results of Choose Our Own Adventures Round 2. About to press this button in 3, 2, 1. Okay, well, Group 1 won again. That was closer this time. Okay, well, I appreciate Buffy Bolton. All right, so we're going to hear some music from Toussaint Morrison. Do I have it here? Here we go. All right. So, thanks for tuning in. We'll have the results. What am I doing here? Hold on, give me a second. All right, cool. Okay, so Beat, shout out everybody in the chat room / forum and give me any updates of anything that happened in the chat room while I get this ready.
1: Big shout-outs to Engine AK Chris. Shout-outs to Gamp P. Shout-outs to Odell. Every time this thing goes to the top. I gotta, oh, Chris has a Nordstrom rack, though. He got that in Alaska. You know.
0: All right, so, wait, this, there we go. Okay, I was wondering, where the hell did the music go to? All right, so, let us go ahead and get started. We're gonna start off with some homegrown O's Orlando hip hop. This is the homie I Make Mad Beats. He produced this joint for Haslow, and it's called Retro Chic. All right? Thanks to our show. We're speaking of like fashion and stuff. All right? So we'll come back. We'll have shout outs and the random Outcast track of the week this week. All right? Thanks to our show. We're back. Y'all be easy. And peace.

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And I'll do it again. Everything was more innocent and beautiful.

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1: It's true. 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
2: Stop hating.
1: My beard game is a little bit suspect.
0: Can't see the world.
1: Have so, man.

It's the big macho, El Borracho, non blanco, swinging pens, blades, and trombones. Yeah, I'm the

0: we're back. It's our show right here on WDRK, Winter Park, Florida, 91.5 FM, and all over the internet at NoBetterHipHop.com. 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All right, let's go through the tracks we just played. Right now, the instrumental of what we just heard, this is Earl Eats Everything, featuring Shay Noir and Black Cat. The track is called NRG Remix. All right, so NRG Remix is off the Stugga Back Remixes album, something like that. Again, Earl Eats Everything, featuring Shay Noir and Black Cat. That was the NRG Remix. Before that, off the album Songs for Sinners, that was Moses Boyd. The track's called Say Yeah. All right, so again, Moses Boyd. The track's called Say Yeah, off the album Songs for Sinners. Before that, off the album Shapeshifter, Volume 1, that was Toussaint Morrison. The track we played was called Year of the Cobra. All right, so again, Toussaint Morrison, Year of the Cobra is the name of the track. The album is called Shapeshifter, but none of the vowels are there. So Shapeshifter, Volume 1. All right. Before that, we start off some homegrown old Orlando hip hop. That was Hoslow, produced. Well, he goes by Anwar Highsign now. I should probably change that. But produced by I Make Mad Beats, and the track's called Retro Chic. All right. So again, homegrown old Orlando hip hop. Anwar Highsign, formerly known as Hoslow, produced by I Make Mad Beats. The track's called Retro Chic. All right. So we're about to get up out of here, like it was last year. Because Retro Chic, I don't know, I'm reaching here. All right, so with that being said, we're about to get up, get out of here. We'll play this outro music. It sounds like this. Alrighty, Beats. If you could please shout out everybody in the chat room / forum, please, for me.
1: Big shout-outs to Engine AK Chris. Shout-outs to GamP. Shout-outs to Odell. Thank you so much for coming through.
0: All right, and then some folks on Instagram. So Beat Like Stuff, Art by Odell Like Stuff, Meticulous Like that we played his joint. I think that's it for Oh, and then Children of Zeus. They like that stuff. Shout out to Terracotta Blue and Sausalita. Like that we played their joints. Shout out to homie Juni Ali. Shout out to Unself-Titled. And I think that was that on Instagram. Threads, Beat liked a lot of bunch of stuff, so that's cool. And then Nisha World 808 likes stuff. All right. Appreciate you. What else? Let's see. What's the other one? Twitter? I don't think anything happened on Twitter. But shout out to the only out of any. She might be, like, out somewhere. So, word. Thanks, everybody, for hanging out. We do record. Oh, Beat. How can people find you on the internet, sir?
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0: Word. 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And we should pop up. It's a black and yellow logo because Wu-Tang. All right. I think that's going to be it. Beat, you have a great week, sir.
1: You do the same. What I'm saying?
0: I will be out of town for the next 2 weeks. I'm going to New York, so I'll be doing the show from New York. I think we'll be on 91.5. I have to check. I have to check with the station, but we hopefully will be on 91.5 next week. Otherwise, we're always online at NoBetterHipHop.com. And in the following week, I'm going to be in Barcelona. Mad random. So, yeah. So, next 2 weeks, remote shows. Hopefully on WPRK 91.5 FM. I got to talk to the station because these are kind of like last minute things, but we're going to make it work. So thanks again for tuning in this week's edition of Our Show. I'll be back again next week. Well, I don't know about 91.5, but we'll be back. All right. So again, thanks for tuning in. Be good to yourselves. Be good to each other. Wash your hands. Wear your mask. Give your vaccine. I'm not going to tell you what to do. I'm not your parent. Let's try to be nice to each other because you never know what somebody may be going through because we're all we got. And you never know what a kind word may mean to somebody. All right. And again, rest in power. Milton McKnight. All right. Oh, I posted a link directly to the GoFundMe also in the chat room / forum. So thanks again, y'all. Y'all be safe. Have a great week. And we'll be back again next time. All right. So thanks, y'all. It's been Our Show. It's been our pleasure. This is Outkast to celebrate the 28th anniversary, I believe it is, of Aquemini. We're going to play all tracks from Aquemini for this next month of September. All right, so this is Aquemini from Outkast off the album Aquemini, the 20th anniversary of that. So super dope. All right, y'all be easy, be safe. Thanks again, y'all. Thanks, y'all. Be easy. Peace.
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0: 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Nothing lasts forever, but until they close the curtain. 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
1: The name is Big Boy, Daddy Fat Sacks, tonight like them Cadillacs. 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

Say a man is made out of mud. 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You load 16 tons. What do you get? Another day

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I loaded 16 tons of number 9 coal, and the straw boss said, well, bless my soul, you load

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You load 16 tons, what do you get? Another day

One of my all-time favorite records, Vogues with 5 O'Clock World, the Vogues being from Pittsburgh, Pennsylvania. Jack Riley here, starting off the Magic Transistor Radio Show here on Labor Day weekend. And we heard a couple tunes there about laboring. Started off with Tennessee Ernie Ford, loading those 16 tons. Huge hit for him in 1955. Amazing record recorded at the Capitol Tower in Hollywood. Actually, the tower wasn't yet built. So it was the original Capitol

Records building, 1955, amazing record, released on Capitol Records and a huge hit. And then the Vogues with 5 o'clock World, brilliant lyric if you were paying attention. Maybe you know that record as well as I do. Written by a guy named Alan Reynolds, who decades later would become the force behind the success of Garth Brooks. Really talented guy. So many great lines. In the shelter of her arms, everything's okay. She talks and the world goes slipping away. Just wonderful. Full of great things like that. Great couplets. The Vogues with 5 O'Clock World. That was recorded in, actually started Nashville, Tennessee for the instrumental track. Some of the famous Nashville musicians are on that cut. Norbert Putnam and other people. And then they brought it up to Pittsburgh to overdub the Vogues' splendid vocals. What a production, too. Really reminds me of somebody who'd been listening to their Phil Spector records for sure. Just amazing. So we're going to celebrate Labor Day here on Magic Transistor Radio Show, not exclusively, and we'll be, spotlighting some concerts that are coming to town, some movie screenings and whatnot, as we usually do. I'm so glad you are listening, whether it be at 91.5 FM on the broadcast signal in Metro Orlando or streaming WPRK.org. 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And the studio phone, which I do try to answer, is at the studio phone, I'm sorry, 407-646-2915. Right? The Vogue sweating it out in that 5 O'Clock World. Tennessee Ernie Ford sweating it out with those 16 tons. Let's, take some advice from Snow White and the Seven Dwarves, and let's whistle while you work.

Average white band from their first album that they cut for Atlantic Records that really exploded their career. You know that great one, the white cover with the Pick Up the Pieces. Work to Do, so many great cuts on that album. And Work to Do was recorded, just written and recorded just a couple years before that by the Isley Brothers. Their version is wonderful too, but I went with AWB. Jack Riley here on the Magic Transistor Radio Show. And we are whistling while we work here on Labor Day weekend. Happy Labor Day weekend. I'm so glad that you're making Magic Transistor Radio part of your weekend celebration and your weekend rest from all that labor. We started off, right, from Snow White and the Seven Dwarfs, the Walt Disney classic. We heard Whistle While You Work, graced by the lovely voice of Adriana Caselotti. Certainly one of the most classic songs in the Walt Disney catalog, which holds so many classic songs. Whistle While You Work, then taking us into the Average White Band with the Isley Brothers, Work to Do. And I'm sure the Isleys definitely got a smile on their face when they heard that version, because it's really sensational. Just great work by AWB. And those great soul sounds. We're going to hear some more great soul sounds. This is Central Florida jazz artist Gary Williams, who has visited our show a couple times. Such a great guy. Performs regularly at he lives over in Tampa St. Pete area, but he comes over regularly to perform at Jazz Tastings in Maitland. He does a trio on alternating Tuesday nights. He brings in his band, his full 5-piece band, sometimes on Saturday nights. So you can go to Jazz Tastings website for more information. But we're especially excited because on Wednesday, September 16th, a week after next, he'll be down at the Aloft Orlando downtown. They've been having some great music events down there at the Aloft Hotel, and Gary will be performing solo. And I tell you, it's wonderful to hear him solo, because I've always said not only is a jazz man, a soul man, but he is a marathon man. I mean, I've seen him go for 4 hours at a stretch without a break. He's just something else, filling the room with his great keyboard work and his wonderful singing. So please put that on your calendar. We here at Magic Transistor Radio Show will be down there. And he's branding the show, as the Return of Motown. So he's going to, you know, definitely be drawing from the rich catalog of Motown Records and Tamla and Gordy and all those great labels. And I can almost promise he'll have some guest vocalists with him, because when he plays solo, he usually does. Great female voices, great male voices, as was exactly the case with the Motown label, right? So many great male singers and female singers. It's certainly going to be a special evening. I'm sure Gary's going to be putting up full information on his social media, but the music is to start at 6:30. There's no tickets required, no reservations required, just an evening of great music open to all who visit. Again, that's at the Aloft Orlando downtown on Wednesday, September 16th. It's also pet friendly, by the way. So we here at Magic Transistor Radio Show, I'm going to be bringing my two dogs with me. So great. Looking forward to it very, very much. And we're going to start off. I'll tell you what, we're going to draw from some Motown to celebrate the evening. But let's start. Gary's such a great recording artist and songwriter himself. We're going to start off with a real banger. From his album, You Think You've Heard It All, we're going to hear Let Me See You Strut. This is the Gary Williams Band here on the Magic Transistor Radio Show.

Well, I have long extolled the year 1966 on this program as one of the greatest years ever, not just rock and roll, but popular music, in this case, soul music. And that record, released by the Four Tops in May of 1966, Loving You Is Sweeter Than Ever. That might be. It's hard thing to declare publicly, you know, because there's people might hold me to it. You want that flexibility to change your mind. That might be my all-time favorite Motown record. Just absolutely sends me every time I hear it. Loving You Is Sweeter Than Ever, the Four Tops, and try to get a grip on this. That one did not make the top 40. It stalled at number 45. So, in the industry, it can be called a flop. But, you know, the charts aren't always fair. Sometimes public taste isn't always where it should be. But I think that record is just absolutely enthralling. Co-written by Stevie Wonder, by the way. Jack Riley here on the Magic Transistor Radio Show, which I host every Saturday night from 7 to 9. Right now, we're celebrating Labor Day, right, throughout the show. But we're also celebrating right now Central Florida musician Gary Williams, a friend of the show. He's visited us a couple of times, so one of our favorite musicians in the world. And he's going to be sending out some great soul music on Wednesday, September 16th, at the Aloft Orlando Downtown Hotel. They've been, initiated a great music series in the past year or so. And Gary's going to be down there with music starting at 6:30. No tickets required, no reservation required. Just walk on in and enjoy the sounds. We here at Magic Transistor Radio Show are going to be there. And we absolutely can't wait. He's billing the show as the return of Motown. So I wanted to spotlight that in this set. And I got a little bit more coming up, too, which I'll tell you about in a minute. But we heard Gary as a sensational singer and songwriter and recording artist with Let Me See You Strut. That is from his 2013 album, You Think You've Heard It All. And all the cuts on that album are equally great, believe me. He's got some great instrumentals on there as well, too. Gary Williams with his Gary Williams Band for that full LP outing. Just a sensational, sensational record. And then that took us to another one of my all-time favorite Motown cuts, 25 Miles by Edwin Starr. But we heard a very cool remix and re-edit by a very talented DJ, a guy named John Peroni, who we lost to the COVID virus very tragically in 2020. And great guy, big fan of Magic Transistor Radio Show, which was a huge compliment to me. And he left a library of wonderful Motown. And so he was really a soul music connoisseur and an expert, really an encyclopedia of soul music. And he remixed and re-edited so many tracks in so many exciting ways. And that case really shows off not only Edwin Starr's vocal power, but the amazing drumming of Uriel Jones. I think I will go, I'll put this in ink. I think that's my all-time favorite Motown drum performance. So absolutely exciting, sensational work by Uriel Jones on that amazing cut. And of course, you know, Edwin Starr shouting high heaven as he walks those 25 miles. What a countdown, huh? Absolutely beautiful. And then that took us to the Four Tops with Loving You Is Sweeter Than Ever. And we like saluting things in kind of, you know, different ways here on Magic Transistor Radio Show. This is another one. I think I'll put this in ink. I think I'll sign my name to this over the air. I think my all-time favorite Motown song, you know, as a composition is Ain't No Mountain High Enough, and written by Ashford and Simpson, Nicholas Ashford and Valerie Simpson, I'm referring to. And incredible song because, two masterful versions, the interpretation by Marvin Gaye and Tammy Terrell, which, you know, really, you know, brought the song to the world. And then, of course, Diana Ross's monumental, epic version of it, released in 1970. But we're going to start off paying salute to that song with Roberta Flack. Gary is a big fan of Roberta Flack. We talked on air about Roberta and the brilliant duets with Donny Hathaway. And we're going to hear a great live version that Roberta cut right about the time of her, as she was getting signed to Atlantic Records. This came out many years later on a reissue of her debut album, First Take. Really sensational. I love hearing her sing this. And then I got a couple of other surprises to you related to the song.
Jack Riley here on the Magic Transistor Radio Show, celebrating Labor Day, but also right now celebrating Gary Williams, going to be performing at Aloft Orlando downtown on Wednesday, September 16th. Here's Roberta Flack.

a special alternative remix of that epic monumental track, Ain't No Mountain High Enough, from the debut solo album of Diana Ross, released in 1970. And you don't really realize, I mean, the track is so dramatic and so romantic and beautiful. You don't really realize how funky it is until you hear it stripped down like that. Exquisite work. That's remixed by John Peroni, the late New England DJ I mentioned in the previous set. Jack Riley here on the Magic Transistor Radio Show on WPRK. Paying tribute, I went out on a limb and I just proclaimed it. I think that is definitely my all-time favorite song in the Motown catalog, Ain't No Mountain High Enough. We're having a little bit of a Motown celebration here in celebration of Gary Williams presenting his Return of Motown show with special guest vocalists at Aloft Orlando downtown. That's on Wednesday, September 16th. Music is going to start about 6:30 p.m. Gary, again, is superb piano playing and voice are going to fill the room. And then again, he'll definitely have some great singers with him, as he usually does, really celebrating the music. And he'll be playing other music as well, too. It won't be exclusively Motown. Gary even does great things from the American Songbook, great version of Fly Me to the Moon, and music just overflows from the guy. Gary Williams, such a great guy, too. I got to try and get him back here on the show sometime. But Gary's a big fan of Roberta Flack. We have talked about especially her great duets with Donny Hathaway, and we heard really jazzy, wonderful interpretation of Roberta Flack early in her career. She was just getting ready to be signed with Atlantic Records in 1969. That would have been, I think, the first Take album. That track later came out on a deluxe reissue of the first Take album, Ain't No Mountain High Enough. Again, really a breezy, jazzy version by Roberta Flack, as only she could do. And then we heard a special John Peroni remix of Marvin Gaye and Tammy Terrell, their classic 1967 recording. But again, the emphasis there was on the instrumental track and Tammy's lovely voice. Got a request for the original mono single, you know, the duet. I'll get that on next week, I promise you. That's, again, one of my all-time favorite records, for sure, aside from the beauty of the song itself. Marvin Gaye and Tammy Terrell remixed by John Peroni with Ain't No Mountain High Enough. And again, that took us to the John Peroni remix of Ain't No Mountain. Excuse me. Well, you know the song title by now, right? A special remix of Ain't No Mountain High Enough by Diana Ross. Again, exquisitely sculpted by John Peroni. Such a loss when I heard the news about his death in 2020. Really a brilliant producer and just a great fella, an amazing disc jockey as well, too. Worked at one of the radio stations up on Cape Cod. We got a couple of minutes here. So if you're looking for some great music to hear tomorrow night to cap off your Labor Day weekend, Judson's Live at the Dr. Phillips Center is presenting two sensational jazz artists. Sax player Doug Lawrence is going to be joining the Marcus Gottschlick Trio, Marcus being this brilliant pianist, and two shows, I think at 5 and 7:30. You might want to check the website for that, though. I think I'm right, though, on those two shows. I'm going to the 5 o'clock show. And it is just going to be a couple hours of just amazing music. We're going to hear it's presented by the Central Florida Jazz Society, by the way, particularly Doug Glickin, one of the co-chairs of the society, and bringing so many great artists to Central Florida. Really grateful for his work. But we're going to start out. We're going to hear Doug Lawrence with a beautiful version of Billie Holiday's God Bless the Child. And then we'll hear Marcus Gottschlick with a stunning solo piano rendition of Jack's theme from the motion picture, The Fabulous Baker Boys. I'll send that out to our loyal listener, Jackie, who's listening over in Winter Park. Music from Doug Lawrence, interpreting Billie Holiday's God Bless the Child, here on Magic Transistor Radio Show on WPRK, and performing tomorrow evening at Judson's Live in the Dr. Phillips Center.